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2: 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You know? Nothing weird about that. Nothing. What? Eyes are up here, man.
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1: aren't so much bad as they are tragically stupid.
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2: We start out okay.
3: Right. 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
3: 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Tomorrow it's going to be like, well, why didn't they tell you not to drink the raw egg whites? They didn't tell you not to drink. It says nowhere on here, don't drink the raw egg whites. I drank them. Stay in school, kids.
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2: 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You hit a ball in the gap, run. 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
2: Man, weed is so bad for your brain. 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
3: 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I'll give them that. Whoever wrote the instructions on it could not underestimate the amount of idiocy that they would encounter with you. They could not. I envy people who haven't met you yet.
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2: 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Don't. 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
3: 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Yeah. You know? 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
2: my
3: leg on a 4-foot counter and just lean my knee on it. You know? Nothing weird about that. Nothing. What? Eyes are up here, man.
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0: Yeah. Yeah.
1: No. Yeah. Come on.
0: Yeah. 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
0: OMG, hello, friends. Oh, hello, our lovelies. Welcome to the show. Happy good day. Happy Monday. Happy, sorry about the end of the weekend, but happy start to a new work week where you'll, you know, listen. Work yourself to death like we're supposed to do.
1: No, don't start it.
0: Oh, no. Hello, everybody. Welcome to the show. Happy good day. ¿Cómo está? Muy bien. ¿Y tú? Hello, MJ.
1: Hello.
0: How are you today?
1: Good.
0: It's a good weekend. Good weekend, everybody. Everybody had a good weekend? Had a good weekend. You had a good weekend? Had a great weekend.
1: What did you do this weekend?
0: Well, thank you for asking. What did I do this weekend? I went to movies yesterday with Victor.
1: Oh, yeah, yeah.
0: From KYT. Him and I went to go see He-Man.
1: Did you hold hands?
0: We did not hold hands, but I actually took a picture because I was going to ask you to send it to your mom.
1: Okay.
0: So she can see, you know, I mean, I wasn't, I know she wonders, what?
1: No.
0: Usually you don't like it when I text her on my own.
1: Right.
0: So I just wanted her to see that we were together hanging out and say, hey, you know, I thought about your mom.
1: Yeah.
0: Because I know your mom loves us.
1: Yeah, yeah.
0: And I thought, you know, maybe you should show her a couple kids she's proud of. So, no. But that was great. There was an incident, a small, minor incident. We'll get to that. And then played a bunch of disc golf. Yeah, took the kids to play a bunch of disc golf this weekend. That was fun. What did you do?
1: I went to my nephew's graduation.
0: How did that go?
1: I will
0: tell
1: you.
0: Were there any fights?
1: There were no fights.
0: Oh, that's good.
1: But I heard, quite possibly, the worst speech given to seniors.
0: Oh no!
1: That I've ever heard in my life.
0: Oh no!
1: I will tell you about that. But it was good. Oh, they had at one point the seniors. You know, they're sitting in their chairs on the floor. They had a beach ball and they're bouncing it around. And all I can think is, I'm so thrilled by you.
0: I'm scared of you.
1: Oh, like, God.
0: I'll never see a beach ball without thinking of Shirley Manson.
1: Dude, seriously.
0: I got to get that audio.
1: Please
0: now.
1: Do, because I'm sitting there, and I cannot get it out of my head.
0: I'm going to type it in. You explain what the audio is. Okay.
1: So, Shirley Manson got really pissed off at somebody at one of her concerts. It was a guy in the crowd. He had a beach ball. For some reason, that beach ball enraged her. So she just starts berating this guy, calls his hat stupid or ugly or something.
0: Here it is.
1: Oh, God. It's so good.
3: You guy with your big beach ball.
1: Ah!
3: Ooh, I'm so scared of you.
1: What?
3: So thrilled by you. What a douchebag.
4: Like, it literally makes me want to beg people to go over there and punch you in the face. It's disrespectful.
0: Pause it. The guy just had a beach ball.
1: He had a beach ball.
0: And it wasn't even his beach ball. Someone just passed it to
1: like,
0: him.
1: He had a beach ball.
0: He had a beach ball.
1: I'm so thrilled by you.
0: So scared of you.
1: Oh my God.
0: MJ and I do that all the time for anything.
1: Yes.
0: For everything. I'm so scared of you.
1: It's ridiculous.
0: So thrilled by you. It's the weirdest reaction that anyone's ever had to anything.
1: Yeah. So that was, when they were, you know, bouncing the beach ball around. That's, again,
0: did Shirley Manson pop up at your nephew's graduation?
1: Waiting. I kept waiting for her to come in and just smack that beach ball in one of her hands.
0: Never met anyone who hated beach balls more.
1: I know. It must have been a traumatic accident.
0: Traumatic.
1: Goodness.
0: Really, was the speech bad?
1: Oh, I thought so. Now, again, this is allegedly my personal opinion that I'm going to. And allegedly. I thought about. Yeah, my personal opinion. I'm saying all the right, you know.
0: Right.
1: Because I thought about not bringing it up. And then I thought, no, maybe word will get back. And next year, this person won't.
0: I never.
1: Give.
0: To the.
1: And I'm doing air quotes, encouragement to the next graduating class.
0: Did he or she mention AI?
1: No.
0: Mm-mm. Do you think it's a speech that's been used multiple times?
1: No. Okay. Totally original.
0: Okay.
1: Yeah.
0: Because I'm thinking, like, if you're a commencement speaker, just write one good speech and just keep giving it, but just give it to different schools.
1: Yeah, no.
0: I never, two things in life I've never wanted to do was give a commencement speech or take someone's virginity. That's a lot of pressure.
1: Yeah.
0: And God bless you if you've done either or both of those things, but I have no desire to leave that kind of impact on a stranger's life. None at all. No, do you have a Costco pick of the week?
1: I do, and I brought you.
0: Okay, hang on.
1: I'm so that you can check it out.
0: Okay, okay. People ask, and Costco pick. We'll do that this hour. We got a bunch of other stuff happening today. Did I mention we got Louder Than Life tickets?
1: Oh, yeah.
0: Yeah, duh. Louder Than Life tickets today at 7:35. Louder Than Life yeah. tickets today. And a new Louder Than Life flyaway. Your chance to win your way to Louder Than Life. And a whole, like, package. They'll stay. The whole nine. The whole kit and caboodle.
1: I don't think you get to fly.
0: The whole kit. And, I don't think you get to fly because it's right in Louisville.
1: Right.
0: But everything else is maybe they make you fly from Lexington to Louisville. I don't know. What?
1: I got.
0: What? You look perplexed and confused.
1: Well, first I was about to text this person back, but then I realized this was June 5th. Oh. But they were towards the top of the text line. Okay. So I thought they just sent it.
0: Yeah, because probably no one texted over the weekend.
1: And all this person wrote is, MJ, wow, you got big, girl. And that was June 5th at 6:37 p.m.
0: That's a weird, whoa.
1: Did you see
0: MJ,
1: it?
0: MJ,
1: wow,
0: you got big,
1: you got
0: girl.
1: Big, girl.
0: Huh.
1: I've always been plump and delightful.
0: That's a
1: and
0: weird.
1: And you can kiss my ass.
0: I don't. Okay, I'm going to err on the side of that was a mistake.
1: What kind of mistake?
0: Okay. We play reasonable explanations.
1: Yeah, MJ, you got.
0: Wow, you forgot the wow.
1: Right. Wow.
0: MJ, wow, you got big, girl. Huh.
1: I'm not that much bigger than I've ever been.
0: No, you're not. You're
1: like
0: not.
1: I've always.
0: I'm not gonna comment on your size in any way.
1: Yeah, that's smart.
0: Never. Yeah,
1: I
0: never.
1: I don't know that you could win that.
0: No, cannot win that.
1: And this
0: See,
1: is
0: guys,
1: a dude.
0: This is what it's like being married for 20 years. I know my battles. Okay, I've never. What could he have meant, MJ? Wow, you got big. There's. I need y'all.
1: Somebody said possibly in fame, not size.
0: Yeah, okay, there you go.
1: They
0: there
1: meant
0: you go.
1: Popular.
0: Yeah.
1: And that's what a lot of people,
0: yeah.
1: you know.
0: I will say, okay, Friday, we put a video of you with some seals up.
1: And I do look chubby.
0: No.
1: It's not my best angles.
0: Ma'am, no, that it's up to like 360 likes.
1: Is one of them saying... Wow, damn girl, you got junk in that drug.
0: No.
1: Hey.
0: No one, oh, no. Oh, much, oh, oh.
1: What?
0: Look at Billy Morgan. Someone on her pet. Look at that.
1: Yeah, that's
0: he
1: hilarious.
0: He took your legs. He made them real long.
1: I look awesome.
0: Yeah, no. Yeah, well, you know, you look like that long leg great camel toe. The seal is not mocking me. No, I'm looking for.
1: Yeah.
0: No. Huh.
1: Yeah. Ooh. Everybody's saying is in star power.
0: They yeah, mean, that's how I tend to look at it, in star
1: you,
0: power.
1: You've
0: you got
1: blown
0: big,
1: up as a radio
0: yeah,
1: sensation.
0: Look
1: with
0: at
1: Twitch.
0: You big girl. Like,
1: see, but this person texts in often.
0: I know. That's why I'm saying like.
1: That's why I'm having.
0: I don't think they chose Friday at 6:37 p.m. to start a war. That's what I'm saying.
1: That's maybe like, they were drinking.
0: I don't know. Nah, it's
1: and
0: too early.
1: Cruising Facebook.
0: It's too early. I don't.
1: And he was
0: you're gonna
1: like,
0: have to text him back today. Like, what the hell do you mean?
1: I don't want to know.
0: I mean,
1: I don't want him to. Like, what if he texts back and he says, "Ooh, I'm so repulsed by you."
0: No. I mean, you chunked up. Is what
1: yeah,
0: I'm
1: yeah. I mean, you got. You're fatter than I remember.
0: Knock, who's there? Big and say what?
1: Yeah, Big and say huh?
0: Huh? It does have that North Side energy. It has that North Side, I'm going to say something because I'm 6 feet tall, I'm 10 feet tall and bulletproof after drinking. Probably meant isn't. Again, I'm going with the star power thing.
1: I don't know. 6:30 at night, I think he might have been looking at the fair pictures.
0: 6:30 is not late for me. That's when most people start drinking.
1: Right.
0: Yeah.
1: So he was probably wasn't drunk enough that, you know, it was like over the line. It was just enough buzzed enough to be like, wow, you got big girl.
0: Hang on, let me see what this person's. Let's see what their last text sent before the. Wow, you got but the wow is what gets
1: that's
0: me.
1: What I'm saying. The wow, like
0: the wow is what gets.
1: Yeah, not just you got big girl. It's wow, as if he's
0: wow.
1: shocked.
0: Yeah,
1: and like when did like, you ever
0: you
1: see me thin?
0: You haven't changed in the time I've known you.
1: I think I was like a size like I was two sizes smaller, but that was like 10 years ago, and not for that long.
0: You haven't changed.
1: This is
0: listen. I'm trying. Listen, yeah, son, I am trying to help you here.
1: But
0: you're
1: hey,
0: not helping yourself.
1: Ooh, what if he had me confused all this time with some hot chick? And then he, like, seriously, like, some hot chick, he thought it was me. And he just now saw what I really look like. And he's like, damn, girl, gross.
0: No. Here's what I think happened, okay? Here's what I think happened. So, one of our listeners put a picture of you with very, very long legs.
1: Yeah, which is hilarious.
0: I think he meant to text that picture and say, damn, you got big, girl. And the picture didn't come through. And he texted, damn, you got big, girl.
1: As in tall.
0: But the picture of you with the 10-foot long legs that he was like, hey, this is funny, didn't come through. That's what I'm guessing. That would be my. Because I don't think he chose 6:30 on a Friday night to start a war that he couldn't win. I don't think so.
1: Ugh. Ugh. Seth, you got big as in you took the last copy of the big movie.
0: I'm looking at, I know five fat people and I am four of them. Let's see, where is that? I was putting myself on the mark. I don't know. I'm going to assume that was, again, wrong text, there was a spelling mistake.
1: It couldn't have been the wrong text because my name's in
0: all
1: it.
0: All right, you really need to stop fighting.
1: How would you feel if you walk in all sleepy-eyed on a Monday, just in a pretty decent mood, and the first thing you see

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1: Maybe it was like, wow, MJ, you got big boobs, girl. And the phone was like, you can't say boobs. And they took it out. So, you know, I don't know. I'm just saying. I'm trying. Reasonable explanation. Are you ready to give people some facts?
2: I am. Hold on.
1: I just saw that.
2: Right?
1: Yeah.
2: I'm pretty.
1: Hang on.
2: A friend of mine that I have not heard from in ages, a mutual friend of mine in Twitch, just texted in out of the blue. Like, that is wild.
1: Well, hey.
2: We haven't heard from her. Hi.
1: Good to see you, baby.
2: Where the hell have you been?
1: Man.
2: Gosh.
1: It's been a weird Monday so far. Someone called MJ Big. We got a long lost friend on the text line that came back.
2: Just like, hey.
1: Man.
2: We were talking about you like
1: a couple days ago. I was asking about. No, not even months ago. Like a couple weeks.
2: I
1: asked you like last week. Hey, have you seen this person?
2: Well. All right.
1: Man.
2: Let's get the facts. Good morning.
1: It's going to be a weird day today. Today's going to be one of them weird days. It's got a weird vibe to it all. Not bad. I'm not going to hook you up, but you don't even know if the person is a her. Space conspiracy guy. Space conspiracy guy. Hook me up with her. Come on. Space conspiracy guy. Don't make it weird. She just came back. She sounds hot. We literally. Oh, God.

0: Space conspiracy guy.
1: You know what, though? Had a rough weekend.
0: Did he?
1: He did.
0: I feel like every weekend's a rough weekend when you're a space conspiracy guy.
1: I mean, quite possibly.
0: But I, you know what? No. True. I like that he's on brand. Say what you will about space conspiracy guy, and I said a lot. He remains true to himself.
1: He does.
0: Man's a horn dog. All right, what do you got today for facts?
1: Peacocks.
0: Mm.
1: Think about how majestic they are. How beautiful they are. Yes, when they've got all those feathers out and they're doing their peacock dance. There's a reason when you're out looking good, they call it peacocking. Look at her out there, a peacock.
0: They don't. Well, the
1: look
0: girl,
1: at him out there, peacock.
0: Yeah, girl peacocks are very plain and boring and ugly. They don't actually do anything.
1: Yeah, because they don't have to.
0: It's the boy. They don't have to compete for sex. Yeah. It's the boys that have to compete for sex.
2: Well, either way.
0: Yes.
1: Peacocks hunt, kill, and eat snakes. But they only actually eat the snakes if they're, like, hungry. But they will attack any snake that they come across.
0: Yeah, I wondered why there's always peacocks on farms.
1: I did, too.
0: I always wondered, because you don't eat them.
1: Right.
0: They just strut around.
1: They
0: just peacock never been to a farm and didn't have a peacock.
1: So
0: is that why?
1: Maybe. I mean, it would make sense if they're keeping the snake population at bay, you know?
0: Hmm. I like to see a peacock do something. Just want to see it do, like, what does it do? Like, other than looking good, what is it? School buses are painted the special yellow called National School Bus Glossy Yellow. That's the actual name of school bus color because it's highly visible. You can pretty much figure out why. But the color has not changed since 1930. The color was adopted as a highway safety standard in 1930 to help drivers and buses spot school buses faster. So when you see that color, your brain's been trained that that's a school bus. And it's a very specific color. National School Bus Glossy Yellow is technically the name of it. That's a fact.
3: Real creative.
0: I mean, yeah, I know. They could have called it something better.
1: Yeah.
0: I know. That's, you know.
1: They're only...
0: It was 1930s, okay?
1: Yeah, they weren't very creative.
0: It was 1930s. They weren't very creative in the 30s.
1: Yeah. There are only five states in America with no state sales tax.
0: Tennessee.
1: Nope. They're not on here, but I thought the same thing. I thought...
0: Tennessee doesn't have a state sales tax. I'm sorry. They don't have an income tax. They have a super high sales tax.
1: Oh, is that
0: yeah.
1: how it is
0: Which
1: there?
0: One of the ones with no sales tax in?
1: Yeah, because that might...
0: I think
1: that
0: I got mixed up. Yeah.
1: Oregon?
0: Yeah.
1: Delaware?
0: That'd be Maine.
1: New Hampshire?
0: Mm-hmm.
1: Montana?
0: Yeah.
1: Alaska?
0: Oh, really?
1: Yeah.
0: They don't have state sales tax? But see, here's the thing. You may go, well, see, they save so much. No. That means you pay more in income tax.
1: Right.
0: And vice versa. The states that don't have income tax have a higher sales tax.
1: Yeah.
0: I guess what I'm saying is, at some point, they're getting
1: your money.
0: Right. They're getting you coming or going. You know, they're always going to, the man's going to find a way to man. You know what I'm saying, man? The man's going to find a way to man. That's a fact. In 2018, a ground service agent at an airport with no formal flight training stole an empty plane from the Seattle airport, like a giant passenger plane, right? Flew it for around 75 minutes, told traffic control he learned from video games, did a barrel roll.
1: That is a very famous story.
0: Yeah, did a barrel roll
1: and then
0: crashed it. Yeah.
1: On purpose.
0: Oh, see, yes. My fact didn't have that part in it.
1: Yes, he did. Yeah. So he stole the plane and he's talking to
0: the tower.
1: And he said, like, the audio from that is it's amazing because this dude is just doing what he wants just at that moment, you know, because he knows what he's going to do. And so he's talking back and forth to them. And he's like, do you think I can do a barrel roll? And not only does it do it, he does it at a low altitude. Like the video of him almost hitting an ocean. You know, I mean, seriously, or a lake. It was a large body of water. That's what I remember. And then, yeah, he just...
0: MJ, I know
1: somewhere safe. Because he didn't want anyone else to be hurt.
0: I know you got that new PS5. Please don't download any flight simulators. Please don't. I don't want you to learn how to fly.
1: I think there's a documentary. Does anybody know the name of the documentary about the Sky King?
0: Is that really?
1: Sky King, yes. Man. It's on Hulu, Sky King.
0: Between him and the dude that took the dozer, who made the...
1: Oh, the killdozer?
0: The killdozer. Dude.
1: Well, that guy was trying to hurt people.
0: Yeah. Well, yeah, but he was pushed.
1: Yeah.
0: He was pushed. They took his muffler shop. The city took his muffler shop. What city? It was somewhere in California.
1: Yeah.
0: They, like, ruined this dude's life, and he... Kill, damn. All right.
1: He was just trying to damage property. Okay. Still damaging property.
0: Yeah, don't besmirch the good name of the killdozer, man.
1: I feel like Sky King. I'm Team Sky King.
0: And of course,
1: that's all I'm saying.
0: Space conspiracy guy jumps
1: in. Right. Immediately.
0: Yeah, to defend killdozer guy.
1: Yeah.
0: Makes sense.
1: He's wearing a t-shirt right now with that dozer on it.
0: Killdozer.
1: Yeah. And he's like, don't you dare.
0: All right.
1: Singapore Airlines has a special compartment in some of its planes to hold a body if someone dies on a flight, which I think is lovely. Because if they... Didn't you say that if somebody dies on a flight, they just leave them?
0: They throw a blanket over them. They just like a parakeet. Crazy. They throw a blanket over them and just leave them there. Goodness. I mean, that's nice and all, but, you know.
1: Yeah, see, she's like Katie Bar said, watch the documentary. It's amazing and sad at the same time.
0: Which one? Really Killdozer or Sky King?
1: Sky King.
0: Oh, okay. A man stole his former coworker's identity. This happened in the late 1980s. Lived as this guy for more than 30 years. Got a job, a wife, a child, the whole nine yards. When the real man tried to get his identity back, the thief convinced the authorities that that guy was the imposter, and he got sent to jail for over a year.
1: That is a cartoon.
0: The real victim spent 428 days in jail and 147 days in a mental hospital before finally a DNA test proved he was the real guy. Yeah. Yeah.
1: That's imagine literally how a cartoon.
0: Imagine how insane that would be, having to prove you're you from a mental hospital. Although, again, I'd argue, like, mental hospital is probably the best, like, short vacation. I don't want to spend, like, you know, years in there, but, like, a week and a half sounds delightful.
1: Yeah. Yeah, grippy socks. Hopefully they'd medicate you.
0: Yeah. Grippy socks, lots of pills, board games, bingo, TV. I'll do that for a week. All right, hang on. Back in a moment. It's Z-Rock. 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
2: 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Here's traffic.
4: No delays to report at this time. Traffic is light. We do still have that closure at Cherry Park Drive between Southland Drive and Rosemont Garden. That road is closed to through traffic for major utility work. I'm MJ, and that's your traffic.
2: That's traffic on Z-Rock 103.
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1: 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All right, where do you want to start? All right, I'm just going to give you some rope. If you want to hang yourself with it, you know, do you want to do the graduation thing, or do you want to start light into your Costco pick of the week?
3: We'll do graduation because I've got to go get the Costco pick of the week so you can see it.
1: So MJ went to her nephew's graduation this weekend.
3: I did.
1: And came back, and she was dismayed.
3: A little bit. So there I am in my old high school.
1: Minding my own business, doing nothing but just trying to...
3: Minding my own. Mm-hmm. And again, my nephew's graduating. It's nice. You know, everything is fine. Well, this person gets on stage. They are an employee of the high school. And they are making, you know, a speech where you're encouraging, you know, like, oh, this is the first day of your new
1: you're
3: life
1: all
3: or
1: adults
3: whatever.
1: Now
3: yeah, la, la, la. Yeah. You know, usually they're very uplifting. So I'm kind of not listening that much. I don't care. I'm on my phone. But then I hear.
1: Wait, pause.
3: Yeah.
1: As someone who speaks to other people for a living.
3: Yeah, I don't care.
1: You realize it's sort of rude to be on your phone when someone's giving a speech.
3: Yeah, no, totally.
1: Okay.
3: But I was in the upper bleachers. Okay. No one could see me. I was up there in nosebleed. She says something along the lines of, now, mind you, again, this person is not from Powell County. Mm-hmm. She says, now, people will probably make fun of you for graduating from, I can't remember if she called the school out completely or just Eastern Kentucky. She's like, but, you know, you should be proud. Now, and she said, the way she said it basically was like, listen, you're going to get out there and people are going to be like, y'all are dumb as hell. Some of you might be, but some of you ain't. You know, hell, well, my friends are like, making fun of me. They're like, what are you doing working in a place like that? And I'm like,
1: oh God, why would you say that at graduation?
3: I'm saying that was the vibe she was giving. But basically saying that people were going to laugh at them. And I'm looking around and I'm like, what? No. Like, you do, but in jest. Like, this is people that are about to go to college.
1: Like, this is a big accomplishment in their lives. Let's send them off with a good feeling.
3: Yeah,
1: like,
3: right.
1: Let's send them off feeling pretty good about what they just spent the last 4 years doing.
3: Not like, prepare yourself, because people are going to laugh at you.
1: Now,
3: it was like
1: y'all
3: a season
1: talk
3: carry.
1: A lot of cornbread, right. And you're going to have to understand that not everyone talks your version of cornbread. I mean, no, like, well, that's a weird...
3: And again, I'm looking
1: around. Do you
3: think
1: she had a better speech planned? And she was just like, I'm going through some stuff. Screw this.
3: Right, just said screw it. She just ripped her notes up and went just freestyle. Because I'm thinking, like, wait a minute, ma'am. This is, you know, my alumni, air quotes, so to speak.
1: I mean, not air quotes. It literally is.
3: Yeah, like, no one made fun of me because I went to school there, except you.
1: I have. I raised my hand.
3: Yeah, but that's different.
1: Yeah. Most people in life are not going to make fun of you. Like, you're going to get Pat turn in a resume. They're going, you went to blah, blah, blah high school. Dummy.
3: Yeah.
1: Hayseed. Like, that's not going to happen. Right. That doesn't happen in real life.
3: I was just like, well, this speech sucks. That was all I could think.
1: Listen, children, prepare for a lifetime of being second class.
3: Yeah.
1: All right?
3: Exactly.
1: Prepare for a lifetime of being, listen, when you walk into a room, people are going to go, Oh God, do you know where they're from? Oh no. Get away from them. You might catch it.
3: Yeah. Yeah.
1: Like, that's a weird very inspirational way to send people off into the world who just spent 4 years, you know, working their asses off.
3: Yeah. Yeah. It was a bit strange. Not gonna lie. And luckily no one else seemed upset.
1: Please tell
3: by
1: me
3: it.
1: Maybe she had a point.
3: No. Yeah.
1: Tell me you as possum stomped your way up there, grabbed the microphone. Let me tell you something.
3: Ain't nobody going to make fun of you. And if they do, punch them in the face.
1: Well, let's not do that.
3: I'm just saying that's more inspirational than, hey, don't worry about it. It was just.
1: How about like, you know, showing them that Eastern Kentucky can conquer the world, and maybe showing them what some famous Eastern Kentucky, like, you think, you know, because you grew up in here that you're stuck here, but you're not. Look at all the people that made it, you know, who, you know, did some good stuff in the world who are from this area.
3: Right. That's, and
1: that's an, you know,
3: that would be awesome. Right.
1: You think she was Googling that on the way to the speech? I was like, crap, I can't find any.
3: Victor would have popped up.
1: Yeah. I mean, yeah, technically.
3: And the thing is like, Victor is graduated from Powell County High. Kevin, who is the main health department guy here, he does a whole lot behind the scenes that you don't know about.
1: Well, I'm sure there's just famous people in general.
3: He is from Powell County.
1: Yeah. You don't have to just limit it to Powell County. You can just be like, there are famous people.
3: But I'm saying just from that high school that she was saying people are going to.
1: I mean, you know.
3: It was something.
1: Was it something?
3: Yeah.
1: Yes, that Victor. Exactly. Went to movies with him this weekend. I'll tell you about it later. Now everyone gets, to take the holler, witch, drug addicted, murder, loving, smoke. Gee, that's a lot.
3: Yeah, fun, God.
1: Sorry, it cut off. Damn. MJ, not everyone gets to take the holler, witch, drug addicted, murder, loving, smoking crack with a mall arcade manager path to local semi stardom that you got. Your holler privilege is showing.
3: My holler privilege is showing.
1: Hang on. That, just for the amount of words in that text.
4: Yeah. You got the 7-10, Randy!
3: And none of them are untrue.
1: Well, fair. None of them are true.
3: Inner psyche. No matter where you go, everyone will always be impressed by your literacy. Rude as hell.
1: People will say, well, she's well-spoken for where she's from. Look at her putting 3 to 5 words together in every sentence. Huh. Man. I graduated from Powell County. At my graduation... Yeah, I'm sorry.
3: They talked about how many servicemen and women Kentucky Public Schools produce. I was one of them. Yeah, yeah.
1: There's many, many, many positive things that you could say about literally wherever you're from.
3: Yeah, it was just a strange.
1: Maybe this week we should write our true commencement speeches, like what we would say to people, like just tips. You know what I mean? Like, I figure we have some advice to give to the youngsters of America.
3: Yeah,
1: just going out into the world, but like maybe not today. Maybe tomorrow you can send in your life advice. We'll do it tomorrow morning. So keep it like in mind, like what you would tell a new graduate, you know,
3: life is going to kick you right in the crotch.
1: Listen, man, sometimes you're the foot. Sometimes you're the balls.
3: Most of you in this room will be the balls because you were born here.
1: Yeah.
3: Were born here.
1: Next time you're born, choose to be born somewhere better.
3: Get used to backs a-hurting, because you're going to be doing a lot of hard labor, because you can't get real jobs, because y'all were born here.
1: Listen, you know how whenever you go to a restaurant, there's that one weird table, and it's got the leg, and you put the thing underneath the leg to make the rest of the table good?
3: Yeah.
1: Y'all are that pack of, that pack of matches we put under the leg.
3: Yes.
1: All right?
3: I'm just saying, if I could give you any word of advice, think about being born somewhere else.
1: Yes. Yes, that's what she said. Go be poor somewhere better. Jeez, people are rude. And this is me saying that.
3: I know.
1: Hang on, it's E-Rock.
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1: aren't so much bad as they are tragically stupid.
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1: Yeah, now that graduation season is upon us and a little bit over for the most part. I was thinking about this. MJ was telling me about the commencement speech she saw this weekend that really changed
2: Inspiring.
1: Her life.
2: Inspired
1: her life to... And I was thinking about, like, as someone, I think we all graduated college, high school, rather. Most of us did. I did not graduate college. Graduated high school, like most of you. I don't remember anything about the commencement speaker. I don't know who it was.
2: Yeah.
1: I remember sitting there, like you said, in a little chair, looking up at the stage. And the whole time, I'm just thinking, right hand grabs the diploma, left hand shakes.
2: Right,
1: right hand grabs. You know, I'm like, just right hand, this one's the hand that grabs it, and this is the hand that shakes. And I was so thinking about that, that I don't think I paid attention to, I don't even know who spoke at my graduation.
2: Same.
1: Or what they said, or anything.
2: Yeah, I legitimately, the only thing I really remember from my graduation was Jessica Begley and Avery Crabtree. They were in my graduating class, so they sang, and they're both professional singers to this day. I mean, they had a, like, it was like, wow.
1: I don't, like, let me
2: That's
1: say
2: it,
1: that
2: though.
1: Hoping to get inspiration from the commencement speech is like not studying for, like, the entire year and hoping to cram at the last, like, the night before the test.
2: Yeah.
1: Like, if you're not inspired to get the hell out of high school and go live your life after 4 years of high school, nothing that...
2: Yeah.
1: Anyone speaking is going to say he's going to do it. You know what I mean?
2: Yeah.
1: I don't know anyone that was ever moved by a commencement speech. Like, you're just ready to get... The commencement speech is like the last... It's like when you're having a meeting and everyone's ready to go, but the boss decides he wants to talk for 20 more minutes. That, to me, is what a you know what I mean? When the principal's like, I'm going to sit here and talk for 30 more minutes because you guys have to listen because I have your diplomas here.
2: Right. You can't go anywhere.
1: You can't go anywhere, so you're going to hear my thoughts in the world. I'm good with it. I don't know that we need it. I don't know that we need the... Why don't you just like, hey, we're going to do a five-minute graduation. Yo, did you guys get to get your diploma? And like, did you do the...
2: Yeah.
1: Okay.
2: Yeah.
1: I know some places they don't do that. They just do the turn your tassel and you're done.
2: Yeah.
1: You actually got to physically hand up and get it.
2: Yeah.
1: I don't know anyone that was actually inspired by the... Was anybody inspired by the commencement speech? What do you got there?
2: Do you have Welcome to Costco pulled up?
1: I don't have... You can't tell me on the air.
2: I told you we were doing the Costco pick.
1: No, you told me at some point you go to your car and get the Costco pick.
2: I've got it.
1: Well, how am I supposed to know that?
2: All right, we'll skip my intro.
1: How am I supposed to know?
2: Well, you do it then.
1: I don't know. Welcome to Costco. I love you.
2: Okay.
1: How am I supposed to know you're ready for the Costco pick of the week? Jesus Christ.
2: Costco pick of the week is... I know you're a fan of root beer.
1: I love root beer.
2: Frosty root beer in the glass bottle. Here you go. Ooh. It's made with real cane sugar, and it is absolutely delicious.
1: Pop this bastard. Oh! What happened to our...
2: I think it's a twist off. Don't panic.
1: Oh, no. There's my bottle opener. So I took my bottle opener. I'm going to open it the right way. There you go. Well, that was anticlimactic because it was a twist. Here, we can split it. I'll pour some.
2: No, I've got some.
1: Oh, okay. Hell yeah. That's just good-ass root beer.
2: Yeah, it is.
1: Ain't nothing wrong with that root beer.
2: Yes, it is.
1: Man, what happened? Root beer used to be a destination drink. People used to go places because, like, they got really good root beer at this place.
2: Yeah.
1: And then you take it home in, like, a gallon. You know what I mean?
2: Yeah, it's true.
1: You don't see that anymore. People don't travel for root beer anymore. I think much more wider access to root beer has really made life a lot less fun. You know what I mean? Yeah, I can just have this whenever I want.
2: Yeah,
1: it's at Costco.
2: And it's not, it's like,
1: this
2: I want to
1: say. Since 1939?
2: I want to say it's like you get maybe 24 bottles
1: Damn.
2: Or something.
1: That is good ass root beer.
2: Yeah, and it's not, I don't, it's under
1: Man,
2: 15 bucks.
1: That's damn fine. I like the little Powell County looking guy on the thing.
2: The little
1: Frosty.
2: Mascot. It's
1: this
2: so
1: is your
2: good.
1: Powell County pick of the week. Or this is your Powell County pick of the week. This is your Costco pick of the week?
2: This is indeed my Costco pick of the week.
1: Damn, I just want to drink some. I haven't had like a full strength sugared up root beer in a long time.
2: Yeah.
1: I don't know why. I will say root beer is the one thing, like, if I'm going to drink a soda, it's going to be a diet soda. But if I want a root beer, I want the full on.
2: Yeah, I want sugar.
1: Yeah, I want sugar in my root beer.
2: Yeah. Yes. Mm,
1: that's damn tasty.
2: Yeah.
1: What root? Seth, what root do they use in a root beer?
2: Yeah.
1: Is it a root? I'm curious about that.
2: Get to Costco. Root beer is not nasty, Plumber Guy.
1: Plumber Guy, really? Sarsaparilla? Is that the root?
2: Sarsaparilla.
1: Is that a real thing? sarsaparilla? Man. All right. We're going to take a break. We're going to come back. I'm going to finish this.
2: I'm
1: going to drink my root beer. And I feel very, look at me. I feel very classy right now.
2: You look classy.
1: Thank you. Thank you very much. We'll get your award-winning Hollywood Minute. We got tickets. What?
2: I don't know.
1: We got that. We got tickets to Louder Than Life at 7:30. So listen up for that.
2: And we also have $50 gift cards to Ford's Garage.
1: Well, hell yeah.
2: As well that we
1: Damn.
2: Are going to. Yeah.
1: Stick
2: I'm
1: around.
2: Hooking it up.
1: It's Z-Rock.
0: 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Here's traffic.
2: No delays due to collisions. Traffic is looking good as you work your way around the city. We do have a closure at Longview Drive between Claysville Road and Harrodsburg Road. You've got one lane blocked there for waterline work. I'm MJ, and that's your traffic.
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3: Weather inbound through the middle of the week with showers and storms developing Monday and continuing on and off Tuesday into Wednesday. We've got a flood watch in effect for western counties through Tuesday evening. We could see some rounds of heavy rain, even though the severe weather threat is low. Highs in the low to mid-80s, so warm and muggy as well. Could get pretty hot by Thursday. I'm meteorologist Tom Ackerman with your LEX 18 Storm Tracker forecast on Z-Rock 103, the rock station.
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1: Well, happy good morning time, friends. Happy Monday. Thank you for joining. I hope you had a good weekend. I hope your weekend is all was all that it could. Or over. I hope it was what you wanted it to be. If it was like work hard, play hard. You know what I realized? You got the work hard, play hard people. And then you got the, I'm a rest hard person.
2: Yeah.
1: Like, I don't work hard. I mean, I try to work hard. I definitely don't play hard.
2: Yeah.
1: I used to. I never did. I was never a play hard. I was a work hard, rest hard kind of person. Never a play hard. But I mean, you know, I hope you did what you wanted to this weekend. If you work, you know, work hard, play hard. No. Did you play hard?
2: No, not really. We went to the Gorge.
1: No, I mean in general, ever.
2: Oh, yeah, in my 20s.
1: You play hard?
2: Well, you knew me.
1: Yeah. No, yeah.
2: You
1: no,
2: knew you me.
1: Did. No, that's true, yeah. No, you're right. Yeah, yeah. There's a lot of drinking going on. A lot yes. of other stuff going on. Yeah, you did work hard, play hard.
2: Lived by that.
1: You really did. No.
2: I took that seriously.
1: Work and rest hard. Rest hard. That we don't talk about that enough, okay? Rest hard. All right, what do you got for us in your award-winning Hollywood Minute that I know you are waiting for?
2: So apparently a streamer pointed out that Guy Fieri never actually swallows the food that he's supposedly eating. He uses camera cuts.
1: On Diners, Drive-Ins, and Dives?
2: I guess so.
1: On Triple D?
2: He uses camera cuts so he can spit it out. He sometimes hides his food in his cheek.
1: Is this breaking news? Guy Fieri doesn't swallow.
2: The fact that this guy went through all of his footage and whatnot and is now coming out with this video saying he did. But you know what? When you eat that much food for a living, you would have to.
1: Well, yeah. You're eating on camera. You can't eat every bite you're given.
2: Yeah.
1: Also, tell me you're a little bit autistic without telling me you're a little bit autistic.
2: Yeah, exactly.
1: I watched every episode of Diners, Drive-Ins, and Dives, and I noted every time that Guy Fieri put food in his mouth, and I kept a log of how many times he swallowed, how many times he spits, did he stick it in his cheeks.
2: Mm-hmm.
1: That's your trains, man.
2: Yeah.
1: Guy Fieri is your trains.
2: And that's okay.
1: All right, that's cool. That's your thing.
2: It's okay.
1: Yeah, it would suck, though, to eat on camera and have to, swallow it all.
2: Yeah.
1: No, I get it.
2: Yeah.
1: Eventually, and let's be honest, there is it's Andrew Santino. He's a comedian, redhead comedian. He was doing the bit where he's like, I can tell when Guy Fieri likes the food and when he doesn't. And if you watch the show with that, you're like, oh, my God. Anytime he says, wow, that's fire, he hates the food.
2: Oh, really?
1: Yeah, you can tell by the way his face is when he likes the food and when he doesn't. And also, you're eating a lot of food. Some of it's going to suck.
2: Yeah. Yeah, exactly.
1: Some of it's just going to suck.
2: Not everything's a winner.
1: Yeah.
2: You know what they say.
1: What
2: not,
1: do they say?
2: Not all food's winning food. Food's just food.
1: You know, Ben Franklin was the first one to say that.
2: Yeah,
1: and then Mark Twain later stole it.
2: Yeah, he did.
1: Yeah, he did. Anything else in your award-winning
2: Hollywood?
1: Yes. You start off strong today in your Hollywood Minute.
2: Taylor Swift and Travis Kelce will allegedly get married at Madison Square Garden on July 3rd. A source says guests will be transported on blacked-out buses, and, quote, everyone has been sworn to secrecy.
1: Sounds like human trafficking.
2: Right.
1: We're gonna blindfold all of you. We're going
2: to
1: put you on blacked-out buses. We're going
2: to
1: drive you somewhere unknown.
2: Yeah.
1: That sounds like human trafficking.
2: Yeah. Now, Madison Square Garden does not have any events booked from June 29th through July 6th. Mm-hmm. So there might actually be truth to these reports because they've got to turn it into a wedding venue. So.
1: I can see, if you told me and MJ, hey, you want to go to Taylor Swift's wedding? We're going to blindfold you, put you on a bus. I'd be like, yeah, what the hell? No, I'd go. I'd do it. But if you're like Jay-Z, I can't imagine an A-list celebrity allowing themselves to be blindfolded and put on a bus. I'd do it because what the hell?
2: Right. Yeah.
1: You know?
2: No,
1: who
2: you
1: am
2: got
1: I?
2: A point there. Yeah.
1: Yeah. But I can't imagine, I don't know, pick your A-list celebrity. I can't imagine that someone
2: wants to be in attendance so bad.
1: Right.
2: You know.
1: Tom Cruise is not going to let himself be blindfolded. And
2: About Travis Kelce's, his teammates?
1: You're not blindfolding Patrick Mahomes.
2: Right. That's what
1: you're not blindfolding Brittany Mahomes. Well, maybe her. But you're not blindfolding Patrick Mahomes. He's he's not going to get on a bus, a blacked out bus in a blindfold. You know, not again. Not again.
2: No, you fool me once.
1: Yeah, fool me once, get me pregnant, and, never again. What else you got? Anything else?
2: Yes, let's see.
1: I got one to end with, if you don't mind.
2: All right, so you're yours.
1: So the big UFC fight at the White House is supposed to happen this weekend.
2: Yeah. Oh, hey, is it this weekend?
1: It's this weekend. It's Sunday. Listen, I'm not making a judgment call here, okay? I'm not. I'm just saying a fact. And it looks like they might have to cancel it because the weather is supposed to be so bad this weekend that they're supposed to get storm. Because this is outside. It's outside the White House. Have you seen the setup, what they're doing? Someone's actually suing to make it not happen, which I don't know what legal grounds. But anyway, but God might be stopping it because it looks like in D.C. when they're going to do it, there's a really bad thunderstorm system happening. At least now you're a week out, so, you know, however accurate you can be. But it looks like it might not. Or it could take place in the rain. And I can tell you this. We were part of an MMA event a long time ago at this station that was at what was then the Legends Ball Field. I can't remember Whitaker Bank, whatever it was. And they did it outside and it rained. And they're like, we're still doing this. Watching dudes try to fight in the rain.
2: Yeah, sliding off each other.
1: Sliding off. I mean,
2: slowly.
1: Dude.
2: Grabbing the wrong body parts by accident. Everybody's all slippery.
1: Absolutely. God, everybody just out there, just with
2: their muscles. Trying to pick
1: muscles.
2: Each other up. Falling on top of each other.
1: A mixture of
2: accident.
1: Sweat and rain.
2: You can't tell what's what.
1: I don't know.
2: Two bodies become one.
1: I don't know where my body ended and his began.
2: Yeah. Yeah, I can't.
1: Oh, Lord.
2: Who would want to see that?
1: Gently. Bam.
2: So why are they canceling it?
1: I just spit my root beer
2: everywhere. You did.
1: MJ raised an eyebrow, and I just spit my root beer everywhere. Damn. Now I got it on my shirt. Son of a bitch. She raised an eyebrow. Bam. That's all it took. So anyway, so it might get rained out this weekend. So if it does, I don't know if they're going to move it. I don't know what they're going to do. But, you know, maybe it's God's way of saying, hey.
2: When will they make that decision? Because,
1: I mean, know, I
2: I'm
1: don't
2: assuming
1: know.
2: If you've got the money to go to that event.
1: Yeah, you don't want to sit out there. You're not going to be sitting in the rain.
2: Yeah, and you need enough time to cancel your jet or, you know, stuff like that.
1: So, actually, a lot of the crowd is not going to be. So, they sold some tickets to this, obviously, to make money. But from what I understand, I could be wrong. Most of the crowd is going to be made up of service people. Servicemen and women. I believe that they're doing a lot of free tickets for soldiers. Now, I don't know. I had heard that you had to meet certain qualifications to get.
2: You had to have lost a leg.
1: No, it was even weirder.
2: Oh, God.
1: It was like you had to be. Seth, you might want to fact check this because there was a story that was like you had to be you had to meet certain physical requirements to get out there to get a free ticket.
2: Why?
1: And I think it was because they wanted, like, the best looking and healthiest. And now, I could be wrong, but that was one of the stories I read. It was like, they're giving soldiers free tickets, but you had to meet certain requirements to get them. And I'm not sure if that part was right, but that's what I had heard. Like, that was a news story. UFC fight qualifications are no fatties and no beardos. Yeah, that's what I heard. Like, you couldn't have facial hair. It was all like working at Disney. You couldn't have facial hair.
2: Not to watch.
1: To watch, right?
2: Yeah.
1: To watch. And again, I don't know if that's true, but that's what I had heard as well. That you had to meet certain physical qualifications in order to get to the UFC fight. Now, again, I can't verify that. I read that, but, you know, who knows with AI what's real and what's fake anymore. But that's what I read, too. All right, hang on. I'll do a little fact-checking. Much like sex, it's better when it's in my own hands. Come back with it. And something you might need to be drinking because the Lord wants you to.
2: Okay.
1: I will tell you what it is in just a moment at Z-Rock. It's Rock Station.

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1: Filter, they're going to be one of the bands at Louder Than Life. And yes, we have tickets each weekday morning this week for Louder Than Life. And we'll do them next for Florida or Not. So get ready, okay? Louder Than Life tickets each weekday morning this week for Florida or Not. And your chance to win the Louder Than Life flyaway, which you'll hear that key word right after Florida or Not, actually.
2: Again, you...
1: Wait, call it flyaway.
2: Yeah.
1: Whiskey away.
2: Yeah.
1: All right, call it a whisk away, because I know it's right around the corner.
2: Yeah, we
1: can't really fly.
2: We can't fly.
1: You can fly. You can fly.
2: That's not
1: I don't know how that works.
2: I
1: don't know.
2: I do. And I'm telling you.
1: You can't fly to Louisville.
2: No.
1: You can't.
2: If you win that contest, they are not going to fly you to Louisville.
3: Picking a hot air balloon?
2: I'm sorry.
3: Hot air balloon?
2: Now,
3: maybe?
2: The local person that won the BT...
1: Not BTK.
2: I know.
1: BTS.
2: You know me too well.
1: I know you too well.
2: Every time...
1: BTS. They get to fly.
2: They get to fly because they're going
1: to
2: LA.
1: But you get like a... You get like a $25 gas card and you're like, screw off.
2: Yeah.
1: I don't know how that works.
2: Yeah, I don't either.
1: But just listen up.
2: You'll get the tickets.
1: Now.
2: Or you could just win.
1: Just keep listening, okay?
2: Also, the ones we're giving away are two-day general admission.
1: Thank you.
2: So you pick which 2 days you want to go.
1: Are you done now, ma'am?
2: I just need all the rules and specifications. Listen,
1: all the rules are on the
2: MJ, attorney at law, okay? I am covering my butt.
1: She's like Matlock, but somehow more feeble.
2: Yes.
1: It's weird. Somehow worse knees than Matlock.
2: Don't worry about it.
1: If I may now.
2: Stop shaking the root beer bottle
1: at me. I'm not going to quit shaking the root beer bottle at you. I've got to gesticulate to make a point with you. I did find out it is true that service people have to meet certain physical requirements to go to the UFC event this weekend.
2: Just to be in the crowd.
1: Just to be in the crowd. They have to meet certain height to weight ratios. And they're actually very, the Marine ones are super strict. They have to meet, so they're setting aside 1,200 free tickets for U.S. service people.
2: Yeah.
1: But in order to qualify for them, they have to meet certain physical requirements, and it's like a height to weight ratio that they have to meet. And they go into like, in order to get a free ticket, if you're a service person, like you have to be active service, active duty, and you have to be, let's see, if you're around 5'7", you have to have a waist circumference no more than 40.6 inches, and it's you have to meet a height to weight ratio of 0.52 or less, and I don't know exactly what that is. But that's so you do. Now, I also had heard that you can't have a beard, but I don't know if that one's actually true. So, yeah, just to watch the fight, you have to meet certain height weight ratios,
3: which is super weird.
1: Because what happens if it's like Tinder and you lie about your
2: right.
1: weight and you get there and they're like, nope, fatty, nope.

0: fatty. You get through. Nope, fatty. You think there'll be like a bouncer at the gate? Like doing a BMI on people? What? Are you reading it too?
1: Yeah.
0: Yeah. I mean, you know, we want our best to... Like, just say what you want. No uggos. We don't want any ugly people out there. Just say that. Just, like, I get it. That's what they want. They don't want any physically unattractive people representing America.
1: I am just, oh my God. Because he does. Like, there will be no fat troops or fat generals and admirals in the halls of the Pentagon, Hegseth said during a speech at a Marine base.
0: They don't want no fatties out there.
1: The defense made the event very clear to soldiers who are interested in...
0: Don't be an
1: uggo.
0: One
1: defense official said the selection requirements for Trump's made-for-TV UFC event sent a very clear message to soldiers interested in attending. Quote, no fatties.
0: Yeah.
1: End quote.
0: And I do wonder if there'll be like, if there'll be a person...
1: That is so messed up.
0: I do wonder if there'll be a person on site, though, that's like... Like, seriously, like, all right, you said you were how much when you applied for this ticket? No, you're not 179. You're like 189, 199. Get out of here, fatty.
1: It's looking like these are active service members. So these aren't even veterans.
0: No. They're only for active service members.
1: Which I'm okay with that. But also, like, you know, how about hooking some... That's up as well. That'd be cool.
0: I mean, you only got 1,200 tickets.
1: No,
0: I mean,
1: you've got 85,000.
0: Well, yeah, but they got to sell the rest. They are keep in mind.
1: No, it says UFC plans 85,000 free tickets.
0: No.
1: Yes,
0: the thing,
1: right here on CNN.
0: I don't think so. The thing I read said 12. They were setting aside 1,200 tickets for. There's 85,000 tickets being sold, but I don't know if there's 85,000 free tickets. I think they got that wrong. I think because the thing I just heard from Military Times said there are 1,200 free tickets.
1: See, every one I'm looking at, every headline I'm looking at says 85,000 free tickets.
0: I didn't see that. This,
1: Fox News, 85,000 free tickets.
0: This is right off the Military Times, and it says here, read that. That's right off that's the government website, and it says 1,200 free tickets. I don't care because I can't qualify anyway. Even if I wasn't actually, I'm too fat to go.
1: God.
0: Is what I'm saying. I'm too fat to go watch other people fight. That sucks when you're too fat to go watch other people fight.
1: Yeah, but yet I'm allowed to go fight.
0: No, they wouldn't let you fight.
1: No, I'm an active soldier.
0: Oh, yeah.
1: I'm an active duty soldier. Yeah.
0: Well, they send the fat ones out first,
1: you know?
0: Evidently, is what it sounds like. They said to make a human shield. And then, I don't know, I don't picture many fat soldiers, period. You know?
1: Right. No,
0: so,
1: I mean.
0: I feel like there's I don't know. But anyway, so, you know, but I guess the tickets have already been sent out, so. But what if you got the tickets and then you gain a couple pounds? All
1: right? Right.
0: What if you're like 182 when you apply for the tickets, but then, you know, I don't know, something happens and you're like 196 when you go to the event? Again, I think they need a bouncer there.
1: A lot. Well, a few people have said there are fitness standards. Those are the fitness standards just to be in the military. So
0: sure.
1: It sounds like to get the ticket, you have to have passed your fitness test.
0: Okay.
1: Which that would make sense.
0: Yeah, I guess that makes sense. But I would like a guy there on site who is just like, nope, yes, no. Just like a bouncer at a club.
1: Right.
0: You know, like
1: yeah.
0: You know?
1: You know.
0: Mm-mm. And then,
1: nice
0: try. So they can say you have to meet the fitness standards to get in. That's fine. But you know the subtext is we don't want any ugly people. So do you think they take a picture of you and they use like AI to determine where you're allowed to sit? Like, hey, you're a good looking guy. You should sit down, you know, first 30 rows. You got a face like a foot. Put, you know, yeah, you can still get a free ticket. You're healthy. But I don't like your face doesn't please me. So I think you should go sit in the back. You know? You think there's... I could see that happening. Why are you looking so intently at this?
1: Well, because Seth is sending in some...
0: Yeah.
1: Saying that pretty much...
0: Are all the
1: tickets
0: free?
1: Tickets are free.
0: Wow. UFC 250 is free and no requirements. I mean,
1: I'm so confused.
0: Yeah, I'm so confused too.
1: Because I mean, let's be honest, they changed their mind like the wind, so they might have started in that direction and now just be like, eh, whatever.
0: Yeah, screw it, sell some tickets.
1: Yeah, exactly.
0: Well, you know what's not going to change is the fact that we have a louder than life tickets to give away. Speaking of tickets, and we're going to give them away right now for Florida or not. So if you would like to play, 280-1033 or 877-444-1033. 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
2: 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Here's traffic.
1: No delays due to collisions. We do have a closure at Glendover Road between Belafonte Drive and Jeslin Drive. You've got one lane blocked there for gas line work, so expect some delays in that area. I'm MJ, and that's your traffic.
2: That's traffic on Z-Rock 103.
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7: My favorite thing might be MJ getting struck by lightning. I don't know why. Do it again.
8: I'm okay. Oh, I smell coffee. That burned. That was worse than lightning. That was worse than lightning. I forgot I had my coffee.
7: The most redneck. I gotta get that. Most redneck thing. That was worse than lightning.
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1: Well, friends, we're about to play some Florida or Not. 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
2: What you say?
1: 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I don't want to say bigger than Woodstock, but it's going to be up there. 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It's time, ladies and gentlemen, here we go.

0: we are going to play with you.
1: You
0: today. You're on Z-Rock. What's your name? Where'd you go? There you go. What's your name?
2: Doing great. How about yourself?
0: You know what, man? I am doing okay. I cannot lie. Thank you for asking, by the way. Robert, I don't know what you got going on, but we're going to play a little Florida or Not. You feel like playing?
2: I'd love to play.
0: All right. A 24-year-old man has been arrested after agreeing to meet with an undercover agent to sell a radioactive device on Facebook Marketplace.
3: That's where I like to sell my radioactive stuff.
0: Right. Let's see. So I don't really understand what this device is. It's a moisture gauge that measures the density and inner structure of a material, but it's highly radioactive, and it's actually illegal to own, and it's definitely illegal to sell. But the guy put it up for sale on Facebook Marketplace, where he was contacted by an agent. He agreed to meet with the guy to sell this radioactive device, but then at the last minute, he must have got scared because he didn't show up. But it doesn't matter because they found him anyway, went to his house, and arrested him. So he's been arrested with grand theft and one count of possession of a controlled radiation device without a license.
3: That's a hell of a charge.
0: And he was trying to sell it on Facebook Marketplace is the thing. He has this highly radioactive, illegal, dangerous device. And his first thought is, Marketplace seems like a good place to get rid of this thing.
3: Yeah.
0: And honestly, you know, how many times are you looking for a radioactive device and you're like, you know what, just perchance, let me check Marketplace. Just see.
3: Yeah. Before you never know.
0: Right. Before I go out and pay retail for this very dangerous radioactive device, let me just see if anyone on Marketplace has one. This happened somewhere where? Florida or anywhere else?
2: I'm going to say anywhere else.
0: This happened somewhere. This happened somewhere. Where's that somewhere?
2: Oh, I actually meant to say Florida.
0: Damn right. Damn right this happened in Florida. Man, if you're looking for something that's radioactive and on Facebook Marketplace, it's going to be Florida, brother. All right, hang on one second. Because you just won the first pair of Louder Than Life tickets that we have each day this week. Congratulations.
2: Thanks, man. I appreciate it.
0: You're so welcome. Hang on one second. Hang on. Can we go back to that? I'm going to rewind for a second. Go right here. Is it just me or he sort of sound like Tommy Chong right here?
2: Thanks, man.
0: Thanks, man. That was totally Tommy Chong, right?
3: Yeah.
0: Thanks, man.
2: Yeah. Thanks, man.
0: I appreciate it. With MJ's big cough in the background. Oh, what? But let's just say you did not win tickets just now to Louder Than Life. That's okay. We got more tomorrow and on Monday, Tuesday, Wednesday, Thursday, and Friday. All right, every day.
3: What kind of tickets are they?
0: They are Louder Than Life tickets.
3: Okay.
0: All right.
3: Anything
0: now. We also say, I didn't win those. I didn't win them today. All right. There's always tomorrow, ma'am. But you now have a chance to win yourself to Louder Than Life with a 5-day, pretty much all expenses trip, $1,500 for travel, 4 days, a 4-day Angel Envy's top shelf VIP pass, also a 5-night hotel stay. 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
3: You didn't think I'd know that one?
4: No.
3: All right. What's my middle name?
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3: What's my middle name?
4: I know it's like, it's. 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
3: What
4: Your middle name
3: my...
4: is Anthony.
3: No, that's okay. My first name, you idiot. 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
3: That's yeah. literally my first name.
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2: 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Just play the game one way. You hit a ball in the gap, run. 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
1: So, early from this morning, by the way, good morning, everybody. Welcome, friends. Thank you for joining us today. Happy good day. Somebody, I won't say names, on Friday night at 6:37, because when we come in, we see all the texts from the weekend. Someone on the text line Friday night, someone who's been a friend of the show for a while, mm-hmm. someone we know on the text line, sent a message Friday night at 6:30 that I'm sure was a mistype or in some way has a reasonable explanation, but was not, in fact, what they meant to send. You want to read it?
2: I'm texting them real quick.
1: Oh, did you? Oh, did you not text them back yet, or did they
2: That's
1: already
2: what
1: text?
2: I'm doing.
1: Okay, they wrote. I'm not saying it. If you want to say it, you can say it.
2: They wrote, MJ. Wow, you got big girl.
1: But see, I think they meant that in a totally innocuous and not in the way you think kind of way. I think that there was something else in the text that didn't get sent, or there was a mistype or something. I don't think they meant it in the way that it was taken. I don't think they meant like, well, she chubbed up. I don't think they meant that at all.
2: I don't know how else that would be taken.
1: There's a reasonable explanation
2: MJ,
1: there.
2: It's the wow.
1: It is the wow.
2: That's what...
1: The wow was a choice, not a mistake.
2: Yeah.
1: I
2: yeah.
1: get that.
2: All right. So this is what I'm texting.
1: Okay. What did you text back? Because we promised by 8 we'd have some closure to this. So.
2: Well, I didn't want to text too early.
1: Do you care to wake him up if they called you chubby?
2: I still don't want to
1: okay,
2: wake you.
1: What did you say?
2: You decided to pick a fight at 6:37 p.m. on a Friday. Care to explain?
1: I don't think...
2: You're lucky I didn't text you at 5:30 this morning when I first saw it.
1: Maybe you should have texted...
2: And said...
1: No, maybe you should have been something less aggressive like, hey...
2: No.
1: What did you mean by this text instead of, you know, what no. the call to action that you just...
2: Bitch, I said what I said.
1: Bitch, I said what I said.
2: Yeah.
1: I don't think they meant it like that. I think this is a horrible misunderstanding.
2: I just don't understand.
1: Again, reasonable...
2: Because the thing is it looks like he hasn't texted since, like, May 6th.
1: That's
2: and then
1: a month?
2: June 5th.
1: Maybe you pissed him off. Did you piss him off last
2: you
1: month?
2: You piss him off?
1: He didn't call me fat.
2: Oh, that.
1: Well, he didn't.
2: Maybe he meant to write Twitch. Damn,
1: yeah, sure.
2: You got some, big girl.
1: Everybody, you know, misspells T-W-I-T-C-H as MJ. It happens all the time. I'm not the one he called big. I didn't piss him off. But I still think there's a reasonable explanation.
2: I don't know.
1: I think that there was a mistype. I think he meant to send a funny meme along with it. Something.
2: A funny meme.
1: And it just didn't send. I'm telling you, I blame the text line. You know how these texts work. That they
2: no.
1: Like half
2: no.
1: the time, texts don't even
2: no.
1: go through anymore.
2: That's
1: like,
2: not
1: that's
2: true.
1: That's
2: no,
1: so true.
2: Not true.
1: Most of the time. Most
2: no.
1: of the time, texts don't even work.
2: No, they work almost 100% of the time.
1: I don't believe it. I don't believe it. So we'll wait and see. We'll wait and see why this guy was feeling so damn bulletproof.
2: MJ, he's just surprised how famous you are.
1: That's what a lot of people, that's, yeah, I think that's what he meant.
2: I don't think so.
1: I think it was
2: it's
1: just
2: the
1: a
2: wow.
1: hand fist.
2: It's the wow.
1: The wow hurts.
2: As if
1: I'm not gonna lie,
2: saw a picture of me on Facebook, even though I'm the same size I've always been,
1: gentle.
2: You know?
1: Gentlemen, and you know, for ladies
2: little,
1: also.
2: Little chunky.
1: Let's
2: oh,
1: not,
2: ho,
1: oh, did they
2: yeah,
1: text
2: they
1: back?
2: Did.
1: Oh, God. Let's not comment.
2: I only speak the truth, but you still look good.
1: Oh.
2: When was I
1: Whoa.
2: Small?
1: Whoa.
2: When he's, was I small?
1: He's standing by that.
2: He is. He's, you know
1: oh,
2: what?
1: Oh, man, that's a bold strategy con. We'll see what
2: I
1: works out
2: it.
1: For him.
2: Okay. Y'all stay tuned. I'm going to process it.
1: Whoa. I was convinced that there was going to be a round of reasonable explanation here.
2: Yeah. No.
1: I was convinced. She's the same size she's always been. Why are you so brave? What made you?
2: I know.
1: When did you wake up brave?
2: Yeah, he don't know her like that.
1: When, yeah.
2: Yeah. Who the hell is this?
1: I mean, he's one of our children, but he's more one of our stepchildren. He's not like in the inner circle of children. You know, he's there, but he's
2: there, and we're not kicking him out of the family.
1: Dude just made a heel turn. He did. He did.
2: He did just make a heel turn.
1: He did. Maybe this
2: like,
1: was...
2: Like, I'm just saying, it would be... You know what? Even if I had gotten real big, okay? Let's say that something happened. None of your business. It's nobody's business. Nobody's. I prefer a little bigger girl. Oh, my God. What? What are you doing?
1: What are you doing, sir? You're not helping. You're not helping, man. I remember the one time I made, and this was a reasonable explanation. I was trying to say on Facebook that MJ was the shaking bait girl, and what my phone changed it to was MJ was the shaking big girl. Reasonable explanation, which is why I was pulling for him because I didn't think he meant it like that. Yeah, somebody chose violence. Whew. Let's not listen. No matter who it is.
2: Yeah.
1: Let's not tell specifically to women. Like, it's fine. Like, for guys, it's not great. But specifically for women, let's never go, wow, you got big. There's never a
2: should not do that to anybody. All right, okay. If I see an old guy friend of mine and he's put on some pounds, the last thing I'm going to say.
1: Tell me. Use that line on me.
2: Oh, God.
1: Because this is how. Is this what you expected the reaction to be? Tell me. Just say, wow, you got big.
2: Wow, you got big.
1: Thank you. Thank you for noticing. Thank you so much. I've been working on it. It's a work in progress.
2: I've been trying.
1: Like, what is the reaction you're looking for there?
2: Oh, my God.
1: What is the reaction that you think you're going to get? Do you think she's going to say thank you for this information?
2: And, yeah, he could have just said I was a sturdy Scotch gal. There are many, many things.
1: There's other ways to say it or don't. Wow, you got big. That's not.
2: It's the wow.
1: I know. It's
2: again.
1: The way he wrote it,
2: it's like he is shocked at how I'm the broadside of a barn. Like, wow. You know, like, man, I feel like I'm pretty average. Hello,
1: Twitch and MJ Show?
2: Yeah.
1: Hey, first time, long time. Big fan here. Just want to say, wow, you got big. All right, I'll take my answer off the air. What is the reaction that is going to, like, thank you?
2: Yeah, numerous people were like, I'm confused. Isn't it MJ's dream to get a fat check? Shouldn't that be a compliment? I've given up on that.
1: MJ is a complex person.
2: Yeah.
1: And she contains multitudes. Yes, MJ wants to be a svelte 700 pounds so that she never has to work again. But also, MJ doesn't want anyone to acknowledge that she may be 700 pounds.
2: Yeah, right. I think that's normal. That's most people just want to live their lives without people going, wow.
1: She wants you to ignore the elephant in the room, even if she is the elephant in the room.
2: Right.
1: All right, hang on. Back in a moment.
0: 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Here's traffic.
3: No delays due to collisions. Traffic is starting to pick up as you work your way around the city. We do have a closure at Floyd Drive between New Circle Road and Contract Street. That road is still closed for utility work. Detours are in place. I'm MJ, and that's your traffic.
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7: Face.
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9: Weather inbound through the middle of the week with showers and storms developing Monday and continuing on and off Tuesday into Wednesday. We've got a flood watch in effect for western counties through Tuesday evening. We could see some rounds of heavy rain, even though the severe weather threat is low. Highs in the low to mid-80s, so warm and muggy as well. Could get pretty hot by Thursday. I'm meteorologist Tom Ackerman with your LEX 18 Storm Tracker forecast on Z-Rock 103, the rock station.
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1: Wow, you're growing nicely into your body.
2: Whoa.
1: You're growing up nicely, aren't you? Yeah, it still sounds creepy, Justin. Still sounds creepy. Those small girls look fragile. This is the same guy that told MJ, wow, those small girls look fragile. Would someone say they need to force feed them a sandwich?
2: No. Then
1: you're trying too hard now.
2: And
1: you're
2: listen,
1: trying too hard.
2: We're not okay? here to shame anyone.
1: But I got to know.
2: Small girls, some of them cannot help it. Just
1: they
2: like
1: can't
2: big
1: weight.
2: Girls can't help it.
1: Yeah.
2: You know, listen. This
1: My
2: is what
1: question.
2: I'm going to say. No, it is a good thing that I am a God-fearing Christian woman. Oh, wait, I'm not. Watch your back.
1: Yeah, no, that's fair. my question was to now Justin, who wrote this, was why? Just why?
2: Why
1: Friday night at 6:30, knowing we were 12 hours off the air and we wouldn't see it for another 72 hours or whatever. Why was that the moment you picked your spot? Why? I need to know why. But anyway, moving on.
2: Speaking
1: of being a good Christian woman.
2: Yeah, that's me.
1: I have a product for you that I think you're going to want.
2: Okay,
1: a good Christian woman product. You ready for this? There is a new line, not even just one, multiple new lines of Christian-based blanks. And you're going to have to figure it out. It's a product line. And there's multiple products. There's multiple companies doing this. It's not just one. Christian-based blanks.
2: Is it alcoholic?
1: No, but you're on the sort of the right track.
2: Okay, so it's a drink.
1: It's a drink.
2: Okay.
1: It is a drink.
2: Sparkling waters, craft sodas.
1: Yes and no.
2: Oh, sparkling water.
1: No. Wait, it's not sparkling soda. You're getting there. Keep going. Keep going with it. Christian based blank. Not something you'd think needed to be Christian based.
2: Are they selling bottled water as holy water?
1: No, but that's a great idea. Put a pin in that one for later. They are Christian energy drinks.
2: Okay.
1: Christian energy. There's a few brands. This one's called Yahweh, and it says, take him anywhere. And that's their slogan. And there's one called Agape for those who are bold in their faith. And there's one called 4GVN. I'm not sure. It says, taste and see the Lord is good. This one, it says, taste and see that the Lord is good with 200 milligrams of natural caffeine.
2: Oh, this one's called Praise Energy.
1: Yeah, yeah. Turns out there's a lot of these.
2: Wow.
1: Christian energy drinks. There's Praise Energy. There's Zion the Lion.
2: Oh,
1: the Lion.
2: Look, hold on.
1: There's one.
2: This
1: Which one,
2: one
1: are you looking at?
2: I'm looking at Praise.
1: I haven't seen the color.
2: So,
1: I haven't seen the...
2: Praise Hydration. It says... Fuel the grind and honor the soul. Energy with a higher purpose.
1: Now, again, I'm not trying to yuck anyone's yum or tell you. Your religion is a very personal and private thing.
2: Yeah, but this feels like.
1: But I got to know.
2: Why are they catering?
1: Why is one energy drink not Christian and one is?
2: Right.
1: Like, what? Why are some energy drinks, are they heathenistic and the other ones are Christian? I don't.
2: Praise is built around faith, connection, and values you can stand behind.
1: Now, if you told, oh, there's the one called Praise and Peach.
2: Me?
1: Preach and Praise and Peach.
2: Oh.
1: Blessed Berry. These are different flavors.
2: This is so Righteous Gemstones.
1: Oh, yeah, no, it is. It's
2: 100% real.
1: I agree. This is so
2: seriously.
1: Righteous Gemstones.
2: Okay, so the
1: Preach
2: mascot.
1: And Peach and Blessed Berry are the two line. This is from Agape Energy.
2: Well, I'm on drinkpraise.com, and I am meeting their mascot, Zion the Lion. And he is wearing a T-shirt that says, I love Jesus. He
1: of
2: is
1: course.
2: Wearing what appears to be knockoff Chuck Taylor's.
1: Oh.
2: He is inspired by the Lion of Judah. He represents strength through faith, courage, without arrogance, and confidence rooted in belief.
1: Okay.
2: He's a symbol of showing up daily with intention, standing firm in what you believe, and moving forward with purpose.
1: Are they doing something where they got, like, I don't know, take Monster or whoever.
2: Right.
1: They got two lines, and one goes into the Monster can, and one goes into the Yahweh can. And
2: yeah.
1: You know what I mean? Because I don't understand why $40 for a 20-pack for the Agape.
3: Ooh.
2: I mean, energy drinks are expensive.
1: They are. They are. Each Agape comes with a single-sleeve cardboard gift box designed to use for direct evangelism. Oh, wow. That's what you're paying for there. Yeah, you can use it for... the real standout flavor, if not in branding, is 4GVN. Oh, as in forgiven.
2: Oh,
1: it took me a second.
2: Oh.
1: I get it. What Jesus does with our sins filtered through tech bro speak. Okay, that one, I didn't get that. There's no depiction of Jesus on the can, but the flavor gospel gummy tastes exactly like a gummy worm. And it goes on to, they have 10 load-bearing calories. If you told me Jesus turned water into a gummy-flavored energy drink, I wouldn't believe you. Listen, I don't, again, your faith is your faith. And I'm
2: right.
1: Not, I understand Christian music. I understand Christian, like, entertainment, Christian books. I get all that if you're Christian. Why the energy drink?
2: Yeah, exactly. Again, I'm not ever going to make fun of anyone's faith, okay?
1: Right. But why the energy drink?
2: But this feels like we've got to get money out of these Christians.
1: All I'm asking for is an eight ball and $2 million.
2: Yes.
1: That's exactly what this feels like. It does feel like Righteous Gemstones.
2: I'm sorry if you were a fan of these, but this just feels wrong.
1: Yeah. It's not a gape. What is it then? It's A-G-A-P-E. Am I spelling it wrong? I don't know. Again, I didn't grow up in the church, so if I'm saying it wrong, let me know. I didn't grow up my, you know, again, I got a Jewish mom and a Catholic dad, and neither one of them did anything with me. So A-G-A-P-E. Is it agape? I don't know.
2: E.
1: Agape?
2: Agape?
1: Oh, agape. Oh, my bad.
2: Agape sounds more like the site that you would be hanging out on.
1: Agape? Ma'am.
2: I'm just saying. Agape sounds like, you know.
1: It's pronounced agape. All right. Well, either way, it's an energy drink, okay? You drink it and be more Christian, okay? Go drink it and be more Christian. Jesus wanted you to have energy to fight the devil.
2: To drink. And you can't just have any energy drink. No, no.
1: You can't fight the devil if you're low on energy. I'll tell you that much. Okay? There's going to be a lot of temptation. You're going to need a lot of energy to fight off this temptation. Man, we should make our own one of these. Hey, we should make our own one of these. All right? But why stop it? Christian, why don't we make one for Jews, for Muslims? We'll make one for Buddhists. We'll make one for atheists.
2: This one's called White as Snow.
1: Hmm?
2: It looks satanic to me.
1: Maybe
2: look.
1: Maybe we'll make one for Satan. Satan is your energy too.
2: They're white as snow.
1: Yeah. That does look a little
2: right?
1: weird. Yeah, I don't like that. It's a lamb behind three crosses, but the three crosses and the lamb.
2: Looks like a metal album.
1: That lamb looks a little like Charlie Manson.
2: Yeah, like
1: I don't know. That's weird. That's super weird.
2: 12 pack.
1: Yeah. Hear me out. We sell one for atheists, but but the can's empty when you get it. There's nothing in the can. What? We sell them for everybody. What?
2: They only, so agape said, so with the white as snow flavor, we honestly didn't expect this flavor to turn into what it has. One video, millions of views, 1,000 comments. Wait, are you actually making this? Yeah, we did. And we only made a limited amount. They only made 776 cases.
1: Oh. Well, why?
2: 1776.
1: So they're doing it for the...
2: They're trying to get it on all sides.
1: That's true, yeah.
2: They're like,
1: you're,
2: okay.
1: You're trying to click too many buttons here.
2: Right.
1: You're trying to click too many buttons. We want to sell energy drink to Christian patriots. Also,
2: you're
1: we like
2: narrowing
1: people that,
2: it.
1: We're doing one for only people who drive Ford trucks and only people that drive Chevy trucks, okay? You got to get your own, okay? So America... Now, if you drive a Toyota, that's a third different can. We're gonna, right. Again, you're getting too specific here, man. I feel like
2: Though your sins are like scarlet, they shall be white as snow. That is the reason for the name.
1: Hi, it's Twitch. What was this one called? What was the first one called? The Yahweh. Hi, it's Twitch for the Yahweh energy drink. You're going to need a lot of energy to fight off temptation. Porn, alcohol, drugs.
2: He would know.
1: Ma'am,
2: this is
1: my endorsement. Do you mind? Sorry. More porn. So don't go into that battle alone. Take with you, what's it called, Yahweh energy drink, because it gives you the energy to fight the devil. And you gotta be like one of these. It'd be like like I'm making a fist, you know what I mean? Like I'm making a fighting stance.
2: My ex-husband is a preacher. Being the former wife of a preacher, it's weird. It is. It feels like they're, I don't know, it feels like they're
1: it's definitely righteous gemstoning.
2: Pockets. Yeah, right into the pockets of people who have strong faith.
1: Yeah.
2: You know?
1: Right. Right. Like, are they trying to, man, what, are we going to have Christian candy bars now?
2: Oh, it's probably already a thing.
1: Oh, Seth, please Google Christian candy bars.
2: I mean, if we've got... Oh, Lord.
1: Burning Bush Light.
2: Yeah. I mean, we can come up with this stuff.
1: I said, exercise your demons. You'll need energy to exercise your demons with blah, blah, blah. Yahweh. What's it called? A gate.

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1: All right, so going back to the Christian energy drinks for a second. Seth did send in a bunch of names for these, like the Sacred Bull. Red Bull.
2: Got it.
1: Sacrament chocolate chip. Monk peppermint patty. That's good. Almond joy to the world. Okay. Starburst of Bethlehem.
2: I like that one.
1: That could be good. I got one. I would do go tell it on the cherry mountain.
2: You can do better.
1: Really?
2: Yeah, you can do better.
1: Come on. Go tell it on the cherry mountain?
2: Yeah. That's,
1: come on. Why is that? What's wrong with that?
2: I don't know. It's too long. It's too much.
1: Fine. All right. So this weekend, I went to the movies with Victor from KYT, WKYT, Victor Puente. Awesome dude. We got to have a little nerd day. It was nice. We talked a couple weeks ago about going to see the new He-Man movie together because we're both just He-Man fans. Number one, can I tell you the movie was amazing? Okay. The movie was fantastic. They did. I don't want to give you any spoilers or anything, but they did just enough callbacks to the Dolph Lundgren one from 1987, the Master, which made it was a great movie. It was if you're a He-Man fan, you're gonna love this movie. It's me and Victor approved. Okay, that's important to know.
2: Okay,
1: number two, there was
2: tell me you guys got recognized.
1: No, worse, not recognized. Okay, now I will say, Victor's attempt at "Do you know who we are? Do you know who I am?" You know, local TV. Every time he goes anywhere, he's like local TV celebrity coming through.
2: No,
1: you know,
2: he doesn't. Victor does not do that.
1: Do you know who I am? You know, where's your VIP? He asks, "Where's your VIP seating?" So him and I are sitting in the movies, just being nerdy. Now, keep in mind, the movie is not starting.

0: okay?
1: Mm-hmm.
0: We're sitting down. The lights are still up.
1: Okay.
0: So it's completely bright in there. People are still moving around. But they're showing the previews.
1: Okay.
0: For, you know, I call them previews, the trailers for the new movies coming out, right? But the theater is not dark yet. It's not like it used to be where the lights go down mm-hmm. and then you watch the trailers. The trailers are just kind of going
1: yeah.
0: when you walk into the movie theater now. And so me and Victor are talking. We're sitting next to each other. We're talking. And it's just real random stuff. Nothing crazy. Getting a little chat. We're just chatting. We haven't seen each other in a while, so we're just chatting. Keep in mind, the lights are still on,
1: mm-hmm.
0: and the previews are showing. And the lady next to Victor, so it's me and then Victor, no chair in between because we're friends.
1: Okay? Oh, my God.
0: So it's me and then Victor and then this other couple. And the lady, the couple is a man and a woman. You can tell the man's been fed up with this woman's stuff for a long time,
1: oh,
0: just
1: God.
0: By the way he reacted. But me and Victor are talking. Keep in mind, trailer's on, lights are up, and she goes, "Shut up!" And the husband, I'm assuming husband, boyfriend, does this number. Oh, God. He looks so, like, embarrassed, like, oh, my God. And I didn't think we were doing anything wrong.
1: Wait.
0: Why I didn't think we were doing anything wrong.
1: She yelled at you guys?
0: Yeah, she just yelled, again, like this. So I'm here. I'm here. Victor's here.
1: Hell
0: and she
1: yes.
0: did, and she just goes, "Shut up!"
1: She was so sick of hearing your nerd conversation.
0: Yes.
1: You
0: we
1: drove that woman
0: out.
1: Off an
0: yes.
1: edge.
0: And I'm like...
1: And I don't know that it matters if the lights are still up. Like, once I walk into a movie theater... I am whispering.
0: We were whispering.
1: We were clearly not whispering.
0: No, we were right next
1: no.
0: to her.
1: If somebody got so aggravated with
0: like,
1: you guys,
0: I would never talk during a movie. I would never
1: I don't
0: talk
1: believe
0: during.
1: You.
0: I know. God,
1: I know.
0: No.
1: I feel
0: no.
1: like you and Victor
0: no.
1: were probably talking at a
0: no.
1: normal level.
0: No, no, we respect
1: you
0: the movie.
1: You drove
0: no.
1: a stranger we, to yell, "Shut up!" in a theater.
0: We respect the movie enough, but like when the light, my thought is, if the lights are up. You
1: no,
0: can talk.
1: No.
0: If the lights are down, you don't talk.
1: Man.
0: The lights are up. And by the way, Victor made a great point. All these trailers are still on, they're on YouTube. You can watch them all. It's not like we're going there to see these trailers.
1: Oh, my God.
0: Like, the thing that she yelled shut up was during, it was during the Cinemark commercial for Coke.
1: I enjoy that commercial. I actually like that commercial, and I like to hear it. And
0: thank you, David. I'm the victim. Thank you.
1: Twitch is the victim again.
0: I like Twitch. Sounds like a miserable old woman. Yeah. The husband or boyfriend, whoever it was, Tinder date, whatever, just looks so like, oh God. And
1: if you happen to be listening, lady,
0: I gotta know
1: yelled,
0: if they were one
1: shut
0: of
1: up.
0: Us.
1: Man, that's
0: if
1: hilarious.
0: You, we went to see the He-Man movie, Masters of the Universe. If you yelled, "Shut up," at the 12:50 showing of Masters of the Universe at Fayette Mall Cinemark yesterday, please text in and tell me it was you. Please text in. Again, it was 12:50.
1: Did you apologize?
0: No, hell no.
1: So did you
0: I don't
1: guys,
0: negotiate with terrorists.
1: Well, did you lower your voice after that?
0: We did. We
1: you
0: got
1: did
0: giggled
1: lower.
0: We got giggled to each other. We like, "Can you believe that?" I can't. And then
1: you should have been using
0: goes,
1: your inside
0: goes,
1: voice the whole time.
0: He goes, "You could tell she gets that guy into a lot of fights." I felt so sorry for the bad.
1: Oh my God.
0: My wife, Nine Toe Anna. Oh no, that was not you guys. Okay, make sure. Cannot believe a grown person scream at you. Basically, yeah, and a matinee, right? With the lights on.
1: Listen, get
0: with
1: over
0: the
1: lights.
0: Lights. On. The lights were
1: you
0: on.
1: We were talking over the Cinemark commercial. That's
0: was,
1: a fun commercial.
0: It
1: Is it the one where you do a roller coaster through the snack aisle?
0: No.
1: Through the popcorn?
0: No,
1: and,
0: this one was, oh, it was.
1: Was it the ones where they dance?
0: They've thrown DoorDash into them now.
1: Oh.
0: Because now you can DoorDash. I did not know this. You can, like, order your Cinemark treats and then go up to the counter and grab a giant bag with
1: yeah.
0: them now.
1: So, maybe this is Swayze has a good point. What if she had Tourette's? What if you are sitting here shaming someone with the same thing as you?
0: That would be the ultimate. Okay, if I may, that would be the ultimate Tourette is just to yell, "Shut up!" Like, that's not my tic, but I would love it if it was. Do you know how many times in life having that tick would benefit you? You know how many times in life like that, having that, like you're in a meeting that could have been an email.
1: Yeah.
0: And you're just like, oh, God, shut up.
1: And yes,
0: like, oh,
1: Taylor,
0: sorry, Tourette's.
1: She was probably just tired of your yapping, movie or no movie. Especially because you guys were clearly talking
0: yes,
1: in a normal tone. Because after she yelled at you, then you guys went to quiet
0: we were
1: little giggles.
0: Talking about He-Man and the Masters of the Universe.
1: I don't want to hear it. I don't want to hear you two nerd out.
0: You went to a movie.
1: I understand choices were made.
0: You went to a movie.
1: I was drugged there by the dude
0: yes.
1: I'm with.
0: You went
1: okay?
0: to a movie.
1: And now I'm sitting here listening to two nerds yammer on yes. and on about whatever. So I'm like, shut up. Whisper. Use your inside voice. No one ever teach you about inside voices.
0: You went to a movie that was strictly marketed to middle-aged incels. Okay? Let me explain this to you. You went to a movie that was strictly marketed toward involuntary celibate married middle-aged men. That is who is going to see Masters of the Universe, okay? You know who's not going to go see it? Like, people with lives and sex lives and whatnot, okay? This was our space, ma'am.
1: I don't care.
0: This was our space.
1: Look, Monica, I told two women at Walmart in Winchester on Saturday morning to use their inside voice because no one wanted to hear their stupid story.
0: Well, I get it. They're women. They're probably just yapping about something.
1: No, but that's in Walmart. And the lights were on in Walmart.
0: We were talking about something important, the 1987 cinematic masterpiece, Masters of the Universe, starring the one and only Dolph Lundgren. I don't understand what she would...
1: Do you think... I'd like to imagine that she got home that night, turned on the news... No, it would have to be this morning.
0: Yeah, saw Victor.
1: Saw Victor and went, oh, crap. Or, that guy should use his inside voice. Shut up.
2: 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Here's traffic.
3: No delays due to collisions. We do have a closure at North Limestone between East Loudoun Avenue and New Circle Road. We've got alternating lane closures there for waterline restoration. Also, Armstrong Mill Road at Green Tree Road, you've got one lane blocked there as well. I'm MJ, and that's your traffic.
2: That's traffic on Z-Rock 103.
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1: Victor just texted me and said, I was shocked because I've been the husher, but never the hushy.
2: Well, he's never hung out with you before.
1: That's true.
2: I blame this on you.
1: Yeah, TV people are much more like I don't know, they mind their P's and Q's.
2: Yeah, well, because people, you know, could possibly recognize them and they don't want to be annoying, whereas you, do you know how many times I've wanted to just scream, shut up, and have.
1: I was going to say wanted to.
2: I've wanted to do it.
1: Oh, you have. You held back.
2: The ones where I've...
1: This is you. Yes. I've known you for 20 years. Yep. This is you holding back.
2: Yep.
1: This is you being on your best behavior.
2: Yep.
1: This is you curtsying and smiling.
2: Trying not to.
1: Really?
2: Yeah.
1: All right.
2: So I understand that you... It sounds like you pushed that woman.
1: I do like the fact that...
2: To a place where she just couldn't take it anymore.
1: That a woman was around me for somewhere between 5 and 8 minutes and was done.
2: That's all it took.
1: Yeah. That's a new personal record. And I didn't have to have sex with her. You know what I mean? It's great. But anyway, so it's still research. It wasn't during the movie. During the previews, lights were on.
2: Love the you were interrupting all the commercials I'm trying to watch, and I don't want to hear your dumbass conversation.
1: We're talking about some good
2: whisper. Use your inside voice. You guys are just sitting there, just having your own little date.
1: We were just chatting. Yeah. We were so excited to see Masters of the Universe. And by the way, Flower Paper Dummy, it was not Mattress of the Universe, which sounds like a porno.
2: I feel like you missed a grand opportunity. You could have simply looked at her and thrown your hands in the air and said, calm down. You could have hit her with the calm down.
1: Calm down. Ma'am, I think the guy sitting with her would have appreciated that. I think he would have. Ma'am, you went to a showing of Masters of the Universe on a Sunday afternoon. Like, it was just filled with excited middle-aged men. That's all that was in you. And I know you didn't want to be there. I can tell you didn't want to be, you didn't feel it. You didn't want to be there. It was just like dudes with phones on their belts. You know what I mean? It was dudes with phone belt holsters and cargo shorts. Dudes with ironic socks and Converse All-Stars, okay? Just like pudgy middle-aged dads. That's who this... Like, this was our version of... What's that? What was that stupid sing-along movie all the women went to a couple years ago?
2: Oh, Oz. Yeah, whatever. Wicked.
1: Wicked, yeah. Yeah, where y'all were singing in the... This was, we didn't... Trust me, no straight man went willingly to that, okay? But if he did, he wouldn't tell y'all to shut up while you were singing your dumb songs, all right?
2: Probably maybe should have.
1: But what I'm saying is, this was Arthur. This is Masters of the Universe. You know, middle-aged men are going here to relive 1985 to 1987, okay? I don't need you inflicting your lady stuff on it. Stay home.
2: No.
1: You don't want to be there. Stay home.
2: I love the way you handled it, ma'am. Mainly just because it was Twitch.
1: It was weird.
2: I've never been shushed.
1: I never have in a movie. I'm trying to think if I've ever been shushed.
2: Oh,
1: other than you. I mean, yeah. Every woman in my life told me to shut up. But the funniest part of it was the way we were sitting. Victor had to share an armrest with this woman for the whole movie.
2: Oh, my God.
1: I didn't. So it was great. I was loving it. And he had to do the thing where he leans over just a little bit.
2: Yeah.
1: Because he's like,
2: he's already crossed one line.
1: He's crossed one line. Right.
2: Thomas, yeah, it's true. You could have you clearly should have looked at her and screamed, "I'm private!" And then walked. He spit his coffee in his coffee.
1: God dang it!
2: He did.
1: Damn it! Private.
2: I'm private.
1: Wouldn't it be nice if we were out? Oh man! I am one of those that will scream and yell during the movie, in the Hulk movie, when the Hulk kicks guys ass into a tree. I screamed, "Oh, blank! That hurt!"
2: Oh, now see, that's funny. I like the people that will just like randomly, like not often, but like during like a funny or intense scene, they kind of break it a little bit, like, oh, you know.
1: I can't help it. Yeah. Are you a movie clapper? Do you clap at the end?
2: No.
1: I don't clap. People clapped at the end. This was a good movie. This was a really good movie. People clapped at the end, but I felt like I was supposed to clap. And I faked it because, I don't know, it felt weird. It feels weird to clap during movies, to which I shush you all the time. Yeah, you just don't hear it. I get it. Yeah. Works at my toddler, so why not? I told two women at Walmart in Winchester on Saturday to use their inside voices because I wouldn't want to hear their stupid story. I do it with my kids all the time. It works with them. What, can I ask what they were talking about that you didn't want to hear what their stupid story was? Because I'll be honest, I eavesdrop in public.
2: None of this is surprising. No one out there is shocked.
1: Oh, I love hearing people's stupid small talk. I love hearing people's stupid stories. I pick and choose. Like, I'll take things from, you know what I mean? Like, you'll hear nuggets of gold sometimes when you hear two yappy people talking in a Walmart and like in line. Oh, it's my favorite. My favorite. Anyway.
2: Shut up. I love that menopause, so much.
1: I can tell menopause was tough on you, ma'am.
2: How old do you think she was, really?
1: I couldn't see her, actually, because it was...
2: You couldn't see her?
1: Because Victor was between us.
2: Victor's not that large.
1: Ma'am.
2: I'm just saying, did you just call him a big boy?
1: No, I couldn't see him. I wasn't going to make eye contact when she yelled, shut up, at us. I didn't even know she was there until I heard, shut up! Hang on. It's Z-Rock. It's the Rock Day.
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2: 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Come on. Hey, Grandma, a little gassy. 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
1: I'm sorry, MJ, how did that song originally end?
2: Shut up!
1: That's how it ended. That's how it ended. I did not say Victor was large, by the way. MJ, those were MJ's words.
2: You did.
1: Two people. Wow. Wow, Victor, you've gotten big. Another one. Victor, plump Scotch gal. No, librarian.
2: You said you couldn't see a whole ass person.
1: He's tall.
2: Because
1: he's taller than me.
2: He was sitting next to
1: me. No, because he's taller than me. His immense height.
2: I don't think he would appreciate being called a big Scotch gal by
1: big
2: you
1: Scotch.
2: On air.
1: Plump Scotch gal.
2: Yeah.
1: Plump Scotch gal. That's my favorite non-insulting way to insult somebody. It's like that listener called you plump Scotch gal. Did he, was that it? Like, he never, like, apologized?
2: No,
1: or like,
2: he stands by it
1: early this morning.
2: He said, you know, oh, damn, wow, you got big, but I like big woods. Like, first let me say, I don't care what you like. Let's just start there. I'm glad you listen. I love you. You'll always be.
1: That is a weird,
2: my sweet, sweet, you know.
1: Willie, though?
2: Baby.
1: Really?
2: But
1: Willie,
2: I don't care.
1: Willie, though?
2: Yeah,
1: Justin.
2: Yeah, no, it's
1: Justin
2: fine. Weird. We're all allowed our own opinion. I think it's weird that it's 6:37 on a Friday night. He did decide at that point to
1: choose violence. Stop digging!
2: But I'm okay with that. Now, again, getting back to Victor, he might not be with you saying that.
1: I never said he was big.
2: Big old Victor was right in the middle, right in the way.
1: Let me say something about Victor Puente from WKYT.
2: He's not that tall.
1: He is tall. Well, I'm 5'6".
2: He's not that tall.
1: I'm 5'6". If he's 5'8", he might as well be 9 feet tall, okay? I will say, he's in very good shape.
2: Well, he has to be. He's on television.
1: I know.
2: We chose radio for a reason.
1: I know, for a reason. For a reason. Like, he, you know, he's svelte.
2: Yeah.
1: Svelte. He's svelte. Svelte.
2: Yeah.
1: That's the one. But anyway, yeah, so, you know.
2: He can't be both. He can't be big enough to block a whole ass person and svelte.
1: He's tall. That's what I was trying to say. He was tall. So, I don't need you trying to cause a rift between me and my friends.
2: It sounds like you guys are causing enough rifts by yourself.
1: You're always trying to cause stuff between me and Seth, me and Ninto Eric, between me and Victor. You're always trying to cause, you just can't stand to see me have healthy male relationships. That's what you hate. What you hate more than anything is to see me bond with another male.
2: No.
1: That's what you hate.
2: It's fine.
1: You hate it. It bothers you.
2: Just don't ever forget who made you.
1: That's,
2: you know, I made you. I took a rib from my body and I sculpted you when you moved to Kentucky.
1: MJ, really missed your calling. You should have been an abusive husband. Like, you missed your calling. That's what you were meant to be. And I'm sorry that, like, you've never got the chance to live out being an abusive male.
2: Just saying.
1: One day.
2: Don't forget. Ever forget.
0: 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Here's traffic.
2: We have got a non-injury collision. That's Church Street at North Mill Street. That does have a lane blocked. We also have a stalled vehicle inbound Newtown Pike at Loudoun Avenue. That has a lane blocked there as well. I'm MJ, and that's your traffic.
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1: aren't so much bad as they are tragically stupid.
2: Hey, the Corn Festival's a big deal, and I would love to see Stanton's Got Talent. I'm not going to lie. Come on, you're not a little curious?
3: First place in Stanton's Got Talent. Oh, I'm so nervous.
2: Oh, my God.
3: Hang on, let's see who we got. And it turns out it's Johnny with the fastest catalytic converter removal. Absolutely. Give it up for Johnny.
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4: Weather inbound through the middle of the week with showers and storms developing Monday and continuing on and off Tuesday into Wednesday. We've got a flood watch in effect for western counties through Tuesday evening. We could see some rounds of heavy rain, even though the severe weather threat is low. Highs in the low to mid-80s, so warm and muggy as well. Could get pretty hot by Thursday. I'm meteorologist Tom Ackerman with your LEX 18 Storm Tracker forecast on Z-Rock 103. 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

0: Louder Than Life, America's largest and loudest rock and metal festival, is taking over Louisville this September, and you could be in the pit. 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
1: It's so funny because me and MJ both found the same viral video, and I was going to bring it up because I was thinking, man, you know, I talked about robots taking human jobs, but this one took MJ. I wouldn't say this is MJ's job, but it definitely would have been her hobby. Do you care to explain?
2: I just watched a video, and it's in China, mm-hmm. and there's a robot, and he's like kind of kicking and punching.
1: He's a kung
2: like
1: fu robot. He's a kung fu demonstration robot.
2: So a bunch of people are standing around watching, and I don't know what happened, but he ends up kicking the hell out of this child.
1: He got him good.
2: The kid fell.
1: Oh, he roundhouse kicked a toddler.
2: Yeah.
1: Like a robot. True. This kid might be the first casualty in the human-robot wars. I mean, think about it. That kid went to an event that day, did not realize he'd be the first human legitimately attacked by a robot.
2: Yeah.
1: And that robot roundhouse kicked that kid hardened hell. Think about that. That kid took a roundhouse kick from a robot, man. Like, going back into, like, you know, you think about the future. Like 100 years from now, this kid's name is going to be in a history book as the person that precipitated the human-robot wars of 2026.
2: Oh, it's wearing a blue wig. Oh, it's the embarrassing. Robot. Bam!
1: Nailed that kid. Just kids Google.
2: Just doubled over.
1: Yeah, Google robot roundhouses kid. You'll see it. It didn't happen more than once this weekend. But also, can we pause for a second? China has karate robots? Like, we don't have karate robots. China has karate robots? Really? Really? Really? Like, our robots are like us. They're kind of chubby. They got a wheel. They're on wheels. They can roll around, but they can't really do much. Whereas, like, China has kung fu robots. What the hell, man? What gives? You tell me they're not going to send those to the battlefield? Look at that thing. It's spinning around. Our robots can't do that.
2: I mean,
1: it always reminds me of...
2: I'm shocked it didn't hurt the kid worse, honestly.
1: We don't know how bad... It's China. We don't know how bad it hurt the kid.
2: Yeah, that's true.
1: They're not going to tell us. That kid was disappeared. That kid was never heard from again. You got to quit watching it.
2: Okay.
1: You got to quit watching it. It's like that's going to be your whole day right there. You get too much joy out of seeing a child kicked by a robot.
2: Oh, that's not true.
1: No, you do.
2: I get just as much joy as any other person.
1: No. No, I don't. I don't think so.
2: Yes.
1: You get an immense amount of joy. Like, right now, you're glowing. You're like a pregnant woman. You're glowing. Wow, you've got big.
2: Wow. Wow.
1: You're glowing like a pregnant person. Like, you saw that. And this is the most joy I've seen you have in weeks. The only time I've seen you have this much joy is when you dress up your stupid cat. No offense.
2: None of that is
1: true. It's true. You saw a child get roundhouse kicked by a robot. And like right now, you're beaming. The word is beaming.
2: I am not beaming.
1: You're beaming. You're like a woman on her wedding day.
2: I mean, that kid got...
1: Deserved it?
2: No.
1: Is that what you're going to say?
2: No.
1: Sounds like that's what you're about to say.
2: He got kicked hard.
1: Yeah, he did.
2: Like, I wouldn't be surprised if that broke some itty bitty ribs.
1: It's fine. Like, kids are like Jell-O.
2: Damn.
1: Kids are like Jell-O. They're, you know, you get kicked by one robot, you'll be fine.
2: Yeah, David, did Twitch just say MJ is big like a pregnant girl? Is that what you just said? You can't go around shaming people your whole life, dude. It's not nice.
1: MJ being called out by one of our listeners on Friday night by phrase, wow, you got big. As in, like, cool. Like, big, like, cool. Like fat with a PH, as you always say. You know?
2: Yeah.
1: What's up, fatty? But with a PH. Like, hey, you got, you know, Justin, you made my life exponentially harder by that text, okay? I don't care what MJ said to you. I don't even care what she's feeling right now. You made my life a little bit harder because I got to deal with her for the rest of the day going, I guess I got big. I guess I got big. But she hasn't. She's the same size.
2: Yeah.
1: Right. What happened was she's just, okay, you want to know what's happening? MJ's not getting bigger. She's actually shrinking shorter. You're actually shorter.
2: That does happen, but.
1: Right. MJ used to be 5'7". She's

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2: 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A bear approached the pond and tried to steal the trout from his fishing pole.
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0: 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Because I'm losing my sight, losing my mind. That's something that I love. 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
1: Our third annual Central Kentucky Pet Expo is happening on June 20th. That is not this weekend, but the weekend after it. So two Saturdays from now, it's going to be at Jack Kane 4. We do it every year out there. It's always a blast. Thanks to Donna, who puts this thing on her back, and we just show up. We just show up, honestly. She's doing all the damn work. But bring your fur babies, bring your pets, bring your animals out there. There'll be best of show. There'll be different contests. There'll be all kinds of events and vendors and things you can do and things you can see with your pets. You'll be able to, there's rescues, a ton of rescues out there. What else? What should we hype? The Highland cows with the cool ass hair.
2: Yes.
1: You can touch a Highland cow.
2: Apparently there is a TV star donkey. We don't know who.
1: I want to know what star of what show he was on.
2: I'm curious.
1: You can't just say TV star donkey. I want to know which one.
2: The Bluegrass Burro Rescue, Nigerian Dwarf Goats will be there. There'll be plenty of adoptable pets out there, so if you're in the market, of vendors.
1: I want to adopt a burro. A burro's a donkey, right?
2: I believe so, yes.
1: I want to adopt a burro. Can I have one? Can my age? What if I call it emotional support donkey? They can't take it away from me, right? Anyway, Jack Kane Ford, Saturday, June 20th, 12 to 4, we'll be out there. Dogs, cats, donkeys, goats, Highland cattle, and more. Plus, you can touch animals. Just go out there and touch animals.
2: Meet other people who love animals.
1: Yeah, let them touch yours, and you touch mine, and I'll touch yours, and you watch me touch yours, and then I'll watch you touch mine. Animals.
2: Yeah.
1: Pets.
2: Food trucks.
1: Yeah, food trucks, too. What was it? Positive Change Matters. Oh, is there a place called Positive Change Matters Most? Oh, it's a rescue, but it's Positive Change.
2: Mm-hmm.
1: Get it? Positive. Puppy Love KY is going to be out there. Kentucky Paws, the Henry Trimble Animal Shelter, Chico Safe Haven Bully Rescue, and more.
2: Boston Terrier Rescue.
1: Man, there's a lot of different dog rescues out there.
2: Yeah.
1: Everybody, there's a lid. I was telling you, like, there's a lid for every pot.
2: Yeah.
1: You know, if you like, you know, I don't know, one-eyed rat terriers is probably a rescue just for one-eyed rat terriers. Saw a three-legged dog yesterday. Always smile when I see a three-legged dog.
2: They are cute.
1: He was at the park, and his owner was like trying to get him to go, and he was like, nope, I'm going to sit here under this tree and be a three-legged dog and be cool. Three-legged dogs just have the best attitudes, you know?
2: Because they've overcome.
1: I guarantee you've never been bitten by a three-legged dog.
2: Mm.
1: I don't think anyone listening has been bitten by a three-legged dog. They're cool.
2: Remember the three-legged dog that was on the cover of Alice in Chains' album?
1: Yes.
2: Like, that one kind of looked like he'd bite you.
1: No, but he was cool. I think he just got a bad rap.
2: I don't know. He kind of looked like he'd bite you.
1: You know what? I unlike you, I believe in three-legged dogs. But anyway, if your dog has four legs or two or none, it's fine. Bring them out to the third annual Central Kentucky Pet Expo that happens June 20th. At Jack Kane 4, we'll be out there, we'll be broadcasting, we'll be touching dogs and petting dogs and taking pictures. MJ will go near your cats. I will love on your dogs. There'll be a best of show. We need to order trophies for that? I don't know, do we? Do you need to order trophies for that?
2: I've not been told what's happening.
1: You need to find out, man. You need to find out. You know, don't wait for life to happen to you. You happen to life.
2: Then get on it.
1: That's you.
2: Get on it.
1: That's you, boss.
2: You can
1: That's
2: do
1: you.
2: It. It's you, boss.
1: It's you, actually.
2: It's you, ma'am.
1: This is literally
2: ma'am.
1: Your job.
2: Ma'am.
1: Sir.
2: Ma'am.
1: Ma'am. Sir. Sir, ma'am. Sir. Please. Get a really ridiculously big trophy.
2: Oh, yeah, because we got that ridiculously big trophy money.
1: Get one of those ones Daniel-san got when he won the All-Valley Karate Tournament. Like a giant.
3: Okay.
1: Like a giant. Other way, you just get a plaque.
2: Yeah.
1: Get like a big trophy.
2: Just a flag.
1: Get a big trophy. Put some money in it. Get a big old one.
2: What money?
1: I don't know. Go rob something.
2: Give me your credit card.
1: You got plasma. As long as you got plasma, you're always sitting on $60. Did I tell you about the woman I heard? She was telling her grandma. She was telling her granddaughter. She was old. And she was like, honey, as long as you got meow. You're always sitting on $40.
2: God.
1: And I thought, wow, that's the truest and worst advice I've ever heard in my life.
2: Yeah, good.
1: way to undervalue that.
2: $40?
1: Inflation, ma'am.
2: Gosh.
1: I don't know what you were selling during the Great Depression. But, you know, that's worth at least $50 now. Honey, As long as you got, you're always sitting on $40. All right, back in a moment.
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8: Making sure your kids get enough sleep. It's one of the most important things you can do for them as a parent, and yet it's often overlooked. Not only does sleep in the early years set the stage for mental and physical health, it also creates the foundation for how one sleeps later in life. That's according to the National Sleep Foundation. Now, that organization recommends 14 to 17 hours a night for newborns, 12 to 15 for infants, 11 to 14 for toddlers, 10 to 13 for preschoolers, and 9 to 11 for school-aged children. When it's age appropriate, start by talking to your kids about why sleep is important. It helps their body grow, helps their brains learn, helps their mood stay steady. Don't underestimate the importance of a routine. You can even narrate what you're doing step by step to help them along the way. I'm Dr. Sanjay Gupta, helping you live a better life.
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1: Well, friends, it is time to wrap up this show. Thank you for being with us through this, through thick and thin, through big and small. You know, we've changed a lot over the years of doing this show. And sometimes when people see us for the first time, they go, damn, you got big. Damn. Wow. Sorry. That one's going to live with you for a while, isn't it?
2: Yeah, it will.
1: Yeah. It will. I was telling MJ, like 2 years ago, I was smiling at a picture on Facebook, and a listener told me I had yellow teeth. And I was like, that stuck with me for a while. I remember every day brushing my teeth going, you know, F that guy. I drink coffee and like wine.
2: Right.
1: Suck it. Okay? Suck it.
2: Nobody asked for your opinion.
1: No one
2: anyway.
1: Asked for your opinion.
2: We don't care.
1: No, I mean, we care. That's
2: we
1: the problem.
2: We clearly care.
1: We care is the problem. You know, listen, me and MJ, we're very, I don't want to say shallow. We're very not, in general, we are not, say, confident people.
2: Yeah.
1: And, you know, it hurts sometimes. So be kind with your words. Be kind with it. And if you notice that one or both of us is getting big,
2: don't say anything.
1: We know it too.
2: Yeah. We buy our clothes.
1: Right. We know every time we go into Costco or Sam's Club to buy clothing, because that's where you buy your clothes now, you got to go closer to the end of the kiosk than the beginning. You know what I mean?
2: Yeah.
1: Like, you got to go underneath and go, well, let's get a couple, let's put another X on there. Yeah. We know it, okay?
2: Okay. We don't need you to remind us. We would never remind you.
1: No.
2: We would never do that to you.
1: No.
2: Never.
1: No, never. But I do think you should randomly text Justin back and be like, looks like you put on a few. I do think you should randomly just like, not today, not tomorrow, maybe like 3 weeks. Damn, have you put on a couple pounds? I think you should do that.
2: Yeah, just every couple.
1: Yeah.
2: Damn.
1: Find him on Facebook.
2: Yeah.
1: Find him on Facebook and comment. Like, go to one of his old pictures and from my 3 years. Man, you look good back then. What happened? Yeah. Go find like a spring break 08 picture.
2: Yeah.
1: And go, man, you really let yourself go since this. You know? Like, really send it home.
2: Yeah.
1: Send it home. All right. We love you all.
2: Real what? Quick.
1: Yeah.
2: So... you forgot my birthday, which was fine. It's fine.
1: It was like 2 weeks ago.
2: It was last week.
1: What?
2: But you also have forgotten today.
1: What's today?
2: Today is National Best Friends Day.
1: Oh, my God. Is it?
2: Yes.
1: Oh, crap. I got to call Victor.
2: Ooh, you son of a bitch. Oh.
1: Dunked on her. Give me my 710.
2: You did dunk on anybody.
1: I dunked on you.
2: You
1: give me
2: did
1: my
2: not.
3: You got the 710, Randy.
1: Oh, that was solid. It was such a good dig. Bird, dig. Ha. Now, that's your Best Friends Day. What are we going to do to celebrate?
2: I don't know.
1: We were just in the kitchen, shame eating sandwiches together.
2: Yeah.
1: That's what we do.
2: Let's
1: on
2: go
1: that.
2: Have another sandwich, I
1: okay,
2: guess.
1: Boom, done.
2: Try your ham and cheese heated up this time.
1: Okay.
2: Yeah.
1: Okay. Try to go for the turkey. I'll tell you, Meyer stacks it up, dude.
2: God, I was, yeah, that's.
1: Yeah. Now, tomorrow on the show, we got more Louder Than Life tickets.
2: We've got.
1: Ford's Garage gift cards giveaway.
2: Yeah.
1: Your chance to win your way to Louder Than Life with a free trip. And I'll give you one thing to kind of keep you tempted with here. A 37-year-old woman pretended to be blank. And I will tell you what that is tomorrow.
2: Is it Jesus?
1: It is not Jesus.
2: Right.
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2: 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Do it again.
3: I'm okay. Oh, I smell coffee. That burned. That was worse than lightning. That was worse than lightning. I forgot I had my coffee.
2: The most redneck. I gotta get that. 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That was worse than lightning.
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2: Take 20 minutes to figure out how to make eggs tomorrow. 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Tomorrow it's going to be like, well, why didn't they tell you not to drink the raw egg whites? They didn't tell you not to drink. It says nowhere on here, don't drink the raw egg whites. I drank them. Stay in school, kids.
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5: The weather inbound through the middle of the week with showers and storms developing Monday and continuing on and off Tuesday into Wednesday. We've got a flood watch in effect for western counties through Tuesday evening. We could see some rounds of heavy rain, even though the severe weather threat is low. Highs in the low to mid-80s, so warm and muggy as well. Could get pretty hot by Thursday. I'm meteorologist Tom Ackerman with your LEX 18 Storm Tracker forecast on Z-Rock 103. 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
1: aren't so much bad as they are tragically stupid.
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3: I hate.
2: And she still tours on that sometimes.
3: I know it.
2: She does some fan cons. You're being shy, and that's
3: you
2: fine.
3: You are going to make people believe this.
2: She does some fan cons.
3: And then the real Shake and Bake girl is going to be like, who's this imposter?
2: Oh, I hope the real Shake and Bake girl comes and kicks your ass.
3: Why? I didn't
2: right
3: do
2: in
3: anything.
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1: aren't so much bad as they are tragically stupid.
3: Face.
2: You tell me to
3: Monkey
2: my face
3: how bad Reese's Pieces are.
2: You come here, you say it right to my soft, soft lips, okay? You come here, you say it right to my succulent mouth.
3: You look me right in the eyes as you gently caress my cheek with your hand.
2: Do that thing where you put your hand on the back of my head and gently pull me closer to you. Make me think that we're going to kiss it and stop. You tell me by getting your body real close to mine so I can taste your breath in my nostrils. That's what you tell me.
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1: aren't so much bad as they are tragically stupid.
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2: No, of course
3: like, what?
2: Not.
3: Like,
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3: Why are you trying to fit that much ketchup in a cup? 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
2: Do you know how much ketchup I go through? I once at a Red Robin went through a whole bottle. I was in my fat phase, and I had just gotten broken up with at the time, so it's okay, because they give you never-ending fries, and I just sat there until the ketchup bottle was empty.
3: Damn.
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5: Active weather inbound through the middle of the week with showers and storms developing Monday and continuing on and off Tuesday into Wednesday. We've got a flood watch in effect for western counties through Tuesday evening. We could see some rounds of heavy rain, even though the severe weather threat is low. Highs in the low to mid-80s, so warm and muggy as well. Could get pretty hot by Thursday. I'm meteorologist Tom Ackerman with your LEX18 Storm Tracker forecast on Z-Rock 103, the rock station.
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2: And you grab me by the collar. 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I am weed.
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2: 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You know? 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Nothing. What? Eyes are up here, man.
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2: 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Come on, you're not a little curious?
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3: 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That is stupid. Jesus Christ.
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4: Weather inbound through the middle of the week with showers and storms developing Monday and continuing on and off Tuesday into Wednesday. We've got a flood watch in effect for western counties through Tuesday evening. We could see some rounds of heavy rain, even though the severe weather threat is low. Highs in the low to mid-80s, so warm and muggy as well. Could get pretty hot by Thursday. I'm meteorologist Tom Ackerman with your LEX 18 Storm Tracker forecast on Z-Rock 103. 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

0: Louder Than Life, America's largest and loudest rock and metal festival, is taking over Louisville this September, and you could be in the pit. 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
3: Oh, my God, put don't. You're going to hurt yourself.
2: I'm pretty spry myself, yeah. You know? Yeah, it's just a comfortable position. I put my,
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2: leg on a 4-foot counter and just lean my knee on it, you know? Nothing weird about that. Nothing. What? Eyes are up here, man.
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2: my face
3: how bad Reese's Pieces are.
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2: Do that thing where you put your hand on the back of my head and gently pull me closer to you. Make me think that we're going to kiss it and stop. You tell me by getting your body real close to mine so I can taste your breath in my nostrils. 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
3: 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Are you kidding me? 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
9: We all know how important it is to stay active as we age, especially as we get older. But I've come to realize that for as good as people are about getting their cardio in, a lot of older folks really don't seem to be doing the recommended amount of strength training or even understand why it's so important. It helps you stay functional and therefore independent for as long as possible. Certified strength and conditioning specialist Dana Santis says a great place to start is not with dumbbells or barbells, but with your body weight, which allows you to build strength while also learning how your body moves and where your limitations exist. It also reduces the risk of overwhelming your connective tissue, which adapts more slowly than muscles as we get older. Once you're comfortable, you can dial up that intensity, but do it slowly, do it carefully. I'm Dr. Sanjay Gupta, helping you live a better life.
10: Weather inbound through the middle of the week with showers and storms developing Monday and continuing on and off Tuesday into Wednesday. We've got a flood watch in effect for western counties through Tuesday evening. We could see some rounds of heavy rain, even though the severe weather threat is low. Highs in the low to mid-80s, so warm and muggy as well. Could get pretty hot by Thursday. I'm meteorologist Tom Ackerman with your LEX 18 Storm Tracker forecast on Z-Rock 103, the rock station.
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8: 20 years ago, the average attention span was about 2.5 minutes. Today, it's just 47 seconds. Pretty disconcerting. That's according to new research out of UC Irvine. But really, this isn't our fault, at least not entirely. We can blame technology and the world around us. Attention, it turns out, is not an unlimited resource. You only have so much of it to give. Start paying more attention to what times of the day you seem to be at your mental peak. Try to knock out the more complicated stuff during that time. It's also important to take breaks every so often so you can more easily lock in when you're trying to concentrate. One expert said, even trying to visualize where you want to end your day with everything all wrapped up or with tons left to do. That can act as a real motivator. I'm Dr. Sanjay Gupta, helping you live a better life.

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8: 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A bear approached the pond and tried to steal the trout from his fishing pole.
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15: Active weather inbound through the middle of the week with showers and storms developing Monday and continuing on and off Tuesday into Wednesday. We've got a flood watch in effect for western counties through Tuesday evening. We could see some rounds of heavy rain, even though the severe weather threat is low. Highs in the low to mid-80s, so warm and muggy as well. Could get pretty hot by Thursday. I'm meteorologist Tom Ackerman with your LEX 18 Storm Tracker forecast on Z-Rock 103. 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

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Now you do what they told you. 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

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And now you do what they told you. And now you do what they told you. And now you do what they told you.

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1: A Better Life with Dr. Sanjay Gupta.
2: 20 years ago, the average attention span was about 2.5 minutes. Today, it's just 47 seconds. Pretty disconcerting. That's according to new research out of UC Irvine. But really, this isn't our fault, at least not entirely. We can blame technology and the world around us. Attention, it turns out, is not an unlimited resource. You only have so much of it to give. Start paying more attention to what times of the day you seem to be at your mental peak. Try to knock out the more complicated stuff during that time. It's also important to take breaks every so often so you can more easily lock in when you're trying to concentrate. One expert said, even trying to visualize where you want to end your day with everything all wrapped up or with tons left to do, that can act as a real motivator. I'm Dr. Sanjay Gupta, helping you live a better life.
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1: aren't so much bad as they are tragically stupid.
2: 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You push me up the wall. 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And she goes, I am weed. I am weed.
3: I forgot about that. I was so mad.
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1: aren't so much bad as they are tragically stupid.
4: My favorite thing might be MJ getting struck by lightning. I don't know why. Do it again.
3: I'm okay. Oh, I smell coffee. That burned. That was worse than lightning. That was worse than lightning. I forgot I had my coffee.
4: The most redneck. I gotta get that. Most redneck thing. That was worse than lightning.
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1: aren't so much bad as they are tragically stupid.
4: You're the only person for whom just crack an egg is too complicated. The instructions are the name.
3: Like, seriously, it's three. It's like the potatoes come in one pouch, the cheese comes another, the bacon comes another, and it's like, microwave for this and take out and stir some more. Are you even done? I don't know. Oh, watch. Oh, God. These potatoes look weird. I paid $1.26 for this.
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5: Weather inbound through the middle of the week with showers and storms developing Monday and continuing on and off Tuesday into Wednesday. We've got a flood watch in effect for western counties through Tuesday evening. We could see some rounds of heavy rain, even though the severe weather threat is low. Highs in the low to mid-80s, so warm and muggy as well. Could get pretty hot by Thursday. I'm meteorologist Tom Ackerman with your LEX 18 Storm Tracker forecast on Z-Rock 103. 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
4: 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Whoever wrote the instructions on it could not underestimate the amount of idiocy that they would encounter with you. They could not. 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
4: No, of course
3: not. Like what?
4: No.
3: Why are you trying to fit that much ketchup in a cup? Just get a couple.
4: Do you know how much ketchup I go through? I once at a Red Robin went through a whole bottle. I was in my fat phase, and I had just gotten broken up with it at the time, so it's okay, because they give you never-ending fries, and I just sat there till the ketchup bottle was empty.
3: Damn.
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4: 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A bull came up behind me. I guess he thought I was interested. Okay. Next thing I know, I stood up, and then I had to punch him in the face. That's the thing you go into therapy for. You ever punch a horny bull? I punched a horny bull!
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3: Weather inbound through the middle of the week with showers and storms developing Monday and continuing on and off Tuesday into Wednesday. We've got a flood watch in effect for western counties through Tuesday evening. We could see some rounds of heavy rain, even though the severe weather threat is low. Highs in the low to mid-80s, so warm and muggy as well. Could get pretty hot by Thursday. I'm meteorologist Tom Ackerman with your LEX 18 Storm Tracker forecast on Z-Rock 103, the rock station.
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drowning out the voices in your head since 2004. 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
3: 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That's the thing you go into therapy for. You ever punch a horny bull? I punched a horny bull!
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3: A better life with Dr. Sanjay Gupta.
4: Have you ever noticed that you mostly breathe through one nostril at a time? Even when you're not sick, even when your allergies aren't bothering you. The body actually switches the dominant nostril as frequently as every 2 hours while we're awake. That's according to Adam Taylor, an anatomy professor at Lancaster University in the UK. This alternating cycle is automatic. It's regulated subconsciously by the hypothalamus in the brain, he said. Your body does this to give each nostril a chance to rest and repair, so they don't get too dried out, which could make it easier for pathogens and inflammation to cause damage. Now, Taylor also said, studies suggest the left nostril may be more dominant, and when the right nostril is dominant, the body is in a more alert or even stressed state. Who knew? Pretty fascinating stuff. I'm Dr. Sanjay Gupta, helping you live a better life.
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4: 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Here's traffic.
5: Right now, traffic is picking up on the outer loop of Manowar Boulevard at Sir Barton Way. Things are also moving slowly on outbound Versailles Road at Parker's Mill Road, as well as on Virginia Avenue as you approach South Broadway. And we have reports of a collision on Athens Boonesboro Road at Hayes Boulevard. For traffic, I'm Roger Meadows.
4: That's traffic on Z-Rock 103.
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2: How bad Reese's Pieces are.
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5: Weather inbound through the middle of the week with showers and storms developing Monday and continuing on and off Tuesday into Wednesday. We've got a flood watch in effect for western counties through Tuesday evening. We could see some rounds of heavy rain, even though the severe weather threat is low. Highs in the low to mid-80s, so warm and muggy as well. Could get pretty hot by Thursday. I'm meteorologist Tom Ackerman with your LEX 18 Storm Tracker forecast on Z-Rock 103, the rock station.
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0: zombified. 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
4: 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Here's traffic.
5: Right now we have a non-injury collision to watch for. That's on the outer loop, a new circle on the exit ramp to Tate's Creek Road. The right turn lane is blocked out there. Traffic's also picking up on inbound Leestown Road at New Circle, on Georgetown Road at Citation Boulevard, and we've got some slow-moving traffic on Elm Tree Lane at Main Street. For traffic, I'm Roger Meadows.
2: That's traffic on Z-Rock 103.
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3: I lost my
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1: aren't so much bad as they are tragically stupid.
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3: You tell me to
2: Monkey,
3: my face
2: how bad Reese's Pieces are.
3: You come here and you say it right to my soft, soft lips, okay? You come here and you say it right to my succulent mouth.
2: You look me right in the eyes as you gently caress my cheek with your hand.
3: Do that thing where you put your hand on the back of my head and gently pull me closer to you. Make me think that we're going to kiss it and stop. You tell me by getting your body real close to mine so I can taste your breath in my nostrils. That's what you tell me.
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3: She over-massaged herself. Yep. That is the most Southside thing anyone's ever done.
2: Hey, hey, hey.
3: You can't bring that up like it's a thing.
2: It's happened. It happens to people all the time. Pretty sure that there's a warning label on that says, like, many
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2: people
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2: are we doing?
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2: No, this took a weird turn and I did it.
3: Yeah. Yeah, you did.
2: I did.
3: Yeah, you did it. That's right. It took a weird turn and it's all because of you. We are getting weird looks from across the hall, the AM station.
2: Yeah. They're just jealous of how hot we are.
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3: Would you rather rub sunscreen on his back or sleep in the same bed with him?
4: That's
2: when that long ago, I feel like you did share a bed with a man. We're not going to bring it up.
3: I think it was actually a bathtub. 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
2: I think that's where it ended.
3: Oh, yeah.
4: That's where it started.
2: So I don't think you're that uncomfortable.
3: Yeah.
4: Yes, if I black out drunk. Yeah.
3: When fireball shots are involved, he doesn't care.
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2: 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Here's traffic.
3: Right now, traffic's picking up on inbound Nicholasville Road at Tahoma Road. Things are also moving slowly on Cooper Drive as you approach Tate's Creek, as well as on the inner loop of New Circle once you make it past the Winchester Road exit. For traffic, I'm Roger Meadows.
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4: aren't so much bad as they are tragically stupid.
2: Would you rather rub sunscreen on his back or sleep in the same bed with him?
1: 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We're not going to bring it up.
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1: I think that's where it ended.
2: Oh. Yeah.
0: That's where it started.
1: So I don't think you're that uncomfortable.
2: Yeah.
0: Yes, if I black out drunk. Yeah.
2: When fireball shots are involved, he doesn't care.
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4: aren't so much bad as they are tragically stupid.
2: You're the only person for whom just crack an egg is too complicated. The instructions are the name.
1: Like, seriously, it's three. It's like the potatoes come in one pouch, the cheese comes another, the bacon comes another, and it's like, microwave for this and take out and stir some more. Are you even done? I don't know. Oh, God. These potatoes look weird. I paid $1.26 for this.
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5: Weather inbound through the middle of the week with showers and storms developing Monday and continuing on and off Tuesday into Wednesday. We've got a flood watch in effect for western counties through Tuesday evening. We could see some rounds of heavy rain, even though the severe weather threat is low. Highs in the low to mid-80s, so warm and muggy as well. Could get pretty hot by Thursday. I'm meteorologist Tom Ackerman with your LEX 18 Storm Tracker forecast on Z-Rock 103. 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
2: 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Here's traffic.
3: Right now we have an injury collision to watch for. That's on outbound Nicholasville Road at New Circle. That's got the left turn lane and the left through lane blocked out there at this time. Traffic's also picking up on the inner loop of New Circle at Russell Cave Road. Watch for some slow-moving traffic on East High Street at Park Avenue, as well as on inbound South Broadway at Maxwell Street. For traffic, I'm Roger Meadows.
2: That's traffic on Z-Rock 103.
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3: aren't so much bad as they are tragically stupid.
4: You're the only person for whom just crack an egg is too complicated. The instructions are the name.
5: Like, seriously, it's three. It's like the potatoes come in one pouch, the cheese comes another, the bacon comes another, and it's like, microwave for this and take out and stir some more. Are you even done? I don't know. Oh, watch. Oh, God. These potatoes look weird. I paid $1.26 for this.
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4: She did call South Upper Supper Street once.
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5: Yeah, just rip it off her. I'm fine.
4: Exactly.
5: We start out okay.
4: Right. He's and then in the middle of the night, he's like an Eskimo just shivering.
5: Well, it's okay. He doesn't need that much blanket because I take up so much of the bed
4: he's nothing.
5: Pushed all the way to the edge.
4: Nothing in my life surprises me less than finding out you sleep like an a-hole. Like, I bet you starfish.
5: Oh, yeah.
4: I can tell you starfish that whole bed.
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4: 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Tomorrow it's going to be like, well, why didn't they tell you not to drink the raw egg whites? 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It says nowhere on here, don't drink the raw egg whites. I drank them. Stay in school, kids.
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8: Weather inbound through the middle of the week with showers and storms developing Monday and continuing on and off Tuesday into Wednesday. We've got a flood watch in effect for western counties through Tuesday evening. We could see some rounds of heavy rain, even though the severe weather threat is low. Highs in the low to mid-80s, so warm and muggy as well. Could get pretty hot by Thursday. I'm meteorologist Tom Ackerman with your LEX 18 Storm Tracker forecast on Z-Rock 103, the rock station.
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5: 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Worst and mistake I've made in my life, and I was addicted to heroin. 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
9: aren't so much bad as they are tragically stupid.
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10: Monkey,
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10: How bad Reese's Pieces are.
11: You come here and you say it right to my soft, soft lips, okay? 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
11: 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Make me think that we're going to kiss it and stop. 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
4: 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Are you kidding me? 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